0: what's up? It's Martin Garrix.
1: You know, since he signed our mural, Ed Sheeran's gone all funky. Here's Ed with Martin Garrix. Repeat it.
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0: 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We're live and local, spot any dramas on the roads, give us a buzz, 38131 949. G'day there, it's Ilya, big movie song from Shrek and Inspector Gadget, next 15, The Kid Laroi, an absolute cracker from the 80s from the Divinyls. Time for a noughties one-hit wonder.
1: That song was sort of sparked by her just being annoyed because we weren't engaged yet.
2: Yeah.
1: And then we had a little tiff, and then the song happened.
0: And she collects the royalty checks. 9 days. River. This

0: 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Roll it out from 9 a.m. tomorrow. G'day there, it's Ilya. Now, if you're getting something in the mail today, have you ever received an item that completely isn't yours? Happened to Jace?
1: Are we all good? Where are we
2: Jace
1: going
2: is on the line. Hello, Jace. How are you, mate?
3: Hey, morning, guys. How are you?
2: Yeah, okay. Good. Have you been delivered something?
3: My wife did get a bit angry with me at one stage, Campo. Mm. I tried to order cookware for her for a Christmas present. When it turned up, it happened to be car parts. I got no idea how that happened.
1: Yeah, I don't know either.
2: Yeah.
1: This is shocking. Yep,
3: yeah.
1: Press click on the wrong order. Oops, oh, well, that's okay.
3: I'm in a little bit of trouble.
2: Yeah, no doubt.
1: Well, see, strange things can be delivered to your house. You never know.
2: 100%.
1: You never know.
0: Yeah, car parts. Come on, mates. Marnie and Campo, back when you wake up tomorrow. Next 15. Stepping back to the 80s and the presidents of the USA.
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0: Some very sad news, as you might have heard coming through this morning, the passing of the Queen of Country, Dolly Parton. As we celebrate the amazing and much-loved Dolly Parton all day long, please head to our River 949 Facebook page. Give us your memories of Dolly and what her songs have meant to your life. Heading straight to the River Newsroom as tributes continue to flow in for Dolly Parton and fresh fears for a rate hike. Details on the way. Next 15 minutes, Robbie and Kylie, and we'll get to an essential album.
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8: River 949 traffic.
9: We've got some heavy hold-ups for the Ipswich motorway eastbound from the Centenary Highway through to Oxley Road. No incidents in particular, just some delays. We also have heavy northbound delays for the Centenary Highway. It's all thanks to an earlier breakdown, which was sitting just near the Jindalee Bridge. It was blocking the left lane. Crews have moved that out of the way, so all lanes have now reopened, but still quite patchy going from back at Mount Ommaney. Cunningham Highway looking the goods. No dramas at all for the Warrego Highway and the Western Freeway moving along nicely. 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Give us a call on 38131 949. It's Jess with another update next hour on River 949.
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11: Hi, I'm Donna DeMeo. The Royal Commission on Anti-Semitism has its final day of hearings today. About 300 witnesses have given evidence about the circumstances around the Bondi Beach terror attack in December last year. A final report is due before the attack's first anniversary on December 14. The world is in mourning after the death of country music star Dolly Parton, who's died at the age of 80. Crowds are gathering at Parton's star on the Hollywood Walk of Fame. This fan telling Seven she's still in shock.
12: It is devastating. It's hard for all of us. She's going to be missed so much. What she stood for, her platform, her love, not judging who you were, what your political backgrounds of. We need more people like that in our lives.
11: A new Australian study suggests a 20% tax on sugary drinks may prevent 3.7 million cases of tooth decay across the nation. The study, a first of its kind and published today in BMJ Public Health, shows that a tax could also stop 306,000 cases of gum disease or even complete tooth loss.
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11: The AFL Tribunal will sit tonight West Coast to challenge Harley Reid's suspension that would see him miss the first two games of 2027. Reid's sling tackle on Hawk John Newcomb has been graded dangerous, but the Eagles will argue it was within the rules. The Roosters have again named James Tedesco for the Dolphins' clash despite his ankle injury. And it was a record-breaking evening at the AFL Awards last night. Dees Ruckman, Max Gawn becoming the first ever player to be named in nine All-Australian sides.
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0: We could see up to around 10 to 15 mils of rain today. That should ease tomorrow. 27 the top today. Looking at Thursday's forecast, down to 925. No sign of any rain for Thursday and Friday. Mostly sunny for Friday. 9 degrees start, then 26 degrees. Weekend, at this stage, looking good. Withcott 16, Hatton Vale and Swanbank 21 degrees. The first ever band to play a show on the Great Barrier Reef. Next 15 minutes, we'll get to an essential album. Robbie and Kylie, River.

0: 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The first band to play a gig on the Great Barrier Reef Shepherd River 949 iHeart Live and local. 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G'day there, it's Ilya. And this next bloke gave us his second album. We love to call it an essential album.
1: Steve's very influenced by science fiction. 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
0: When was the last time you heard this? 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
0: 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Come and
2: 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Today's show, reporter Peter Fegan was on the cow case.
3: A herd of cows had escaped from a property just on the Centenary Highway. They actually went through the drive-thru at this South Ripley McDonald's. I'm not making this up.
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3: They go through the...

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1: 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Maya has a salon.
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0: Rock, paper, scissors?
1: 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Can we just talk, figure out where we're growing? Spend 5 minutes telling us what you think of the music we play, and you could win $1,000 to spend at either Maya or Bunnings. The hardest part is agreeing which one.
0: Rock, paper, scissors, shoot. Ha! Scissors beat paper.
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0: As we celebrate the amazing and much-loved Dolly Parton all day, sad news this morning as the world continues to mourn the loss of the Queen of Country. Head to our River 949 Facebook page. Give us your memories of Dolly and what her songs meant to your life. Heading straight to the River newsroom as tributes continue to pour in. Standing by with our 10 from them. So what's the common link between garbage and these two? I'll explain shortly. It's Rivers, 10 from them.
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18: We've got a breakdown to watch for in Druvale, Gateway Motorway entry ramp to the Logan Motorway eastbound. Fortunately, not causing too many delays. Earlier holdups for the Centenary Highway northbound due to a breakdown near Jindalee at the bridge have eased off nicely. All lanes have now reopened. Crews were very quick to clear that one. And the Ipswich Motorway eastbound now moving along nicely near the Centenary Highway and through to Oxley Road. 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If you spot anything on the roads, give us a call on 38 131 949. It's Jess with another update next hour on River 949.
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20: Hi, I'm Donna DeMeo. An Australian man has been arrested in Bali after a video showing an inappropriate act in public went viral on social media. The 27-year-old was taken into custody just before he was about to board a Brisbane-bound flight. He's accused of having intercourse with a woman in front of a local resident's home in Canggu. Global stars are paying tribute to Dolly Parton, who died in Nashville today, aged 80. Amongst those reacting to her passing are Linda Ronstadt, Kelly Clarkson, Keith Urban and her goddaughter, Miley Cyrus. Supermarket giant Woolworths has announced a significant surge in group profit and a strong start to the new financial year, thanks mostly to its Ooshies collectibles. The jump in profits is despite a Fair Work underpayment case impacting its bottom line. And we're being encouraged to pamper our pooch today on International Dog Day. The annual celebration is also a chance to encourage people to consider adopting a pet from a shelter and to raise awareness about animal rescue.
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20: In sports, Serena Williams and Carlos Alcaraz have been eliminated in the quarterfinals of the mixed doubles at the US Tennis Open, and Aryna Sabalenka and Novak Djokovic were shock losers in their first doubles round clash early this morning. The Rabbitohs will name Jai Arrow for their remaining two games to get the 31-year-old who suffers from MND to the 100-game milestone. Former NRL star Brad Fittler applauding officials.
22: It's good to see the league, South Sydney and the Titans get together, and you know that we could produce something like this for Jai. You know, a wonderful show of humanity.
20: On nine there.
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4: River 949 weather.
0: Although showers moving down the Gold Coast for the moment, we could see around 10 to 15 mil today. 27 the top, partly cloudy and some rain at times into Thursday, down to 9. 25 degrees, 26 Friday, mostly sunny. Goodna 22, Lowood 21, Wellcamp Airport 19.
4: You get something different every day with River 949's 10 from Then.
0: G'day, it's Ilya. Now, there's a lot of bands from the 90s that are getting their music rediscovered. What does this next lady think?
27: I like it.
28: You like it?
27: Yeah, of course I do. It's fun. And also, the 90s was such a great period for me, you know, and for music. It's so lovely to hear people say that, you know, because it would have been terrible if we'd flourished in a period where everyone was like, that was a terrible... terrible period for music. You know, we're associated with an incredible era, and that's fantastic. But it does amuse me a little, because it just wasn't that cool, I can assure you.
0: Shirley Manson, 60 today from Garbage, 10 of Scotland's Best. The Proclaimers, Deacon Blue, Rivers, 10 from Then.

0: The Reed Brothers, The Proclaimers, River 949's 10 from then. 10 of Scotland's best, thanks to Shirley Manson, blowing out the birthday candles today, 60 years young. Ilya, this afternoon, have you ever gone to a gig where you didn't really want to be there? This next lady can spot it from a mile away.
1: Yeah, I love that. I always think when you see the husband that's been dragged to the Texas gig and they're in the audience kind of going, yeah, whatever. Well, they just kind of roll a bit like, oh, you know, I'd rather go and see, you know, like a bloke band. Okay. And then they kind of

0: Shirley Manson is blowing out the birthday candles today from Garbage, turning 60 years young today. So why not roll out 10 of Scotland's best? River 949's 10 from then. Ilya here. Now, when he's about to release a song, this next bloke won't be turning to these people.
1: To be fair, though, my parents aren't always the best judge of what's a good song or not. They told me Someone You Loved was terrible. So anytime they tell me a song sucks, I'm kind of like, all right, I'm in with a chance here. This could be a big one for us.
0: Bad parenting. Lewis Capaldi's on the way, and Katie Tunstall. It's Rivers, 10 from then.
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0: When you're playing 10 of Scotland's best, you've got to have Annie flying solo. River 949's 10 from then. 10 of Scotland's best, thanks to Shirley Manson turning 60 today. Ilya this afternoon. Now, some artists hate hearing their songs in the supermarket. Not this next lady.
1: When I hear it in the supermarket, it still sounds fresh.
2: It does.
1: And I always do karaoke. On aisle three is the game. It's called, that's the name of the game.
0: Crappy guitar, Katie. Wrap this up shortly with Simple Minds and Travis Rivers. 10 from then.

0: doctor? I keep hearing a noise in my head, and it's driving me insane.
1: Any other symptoms?
0: Yes, I yell at the radio, I interrogate kitchen appliances, and I've already spent 10 grand I haven't won yet. Doctor, what's happening to me?
1: Oh dear. I'm afraid that you have a severe case of secretus soundus.
0: Oh, God, no.
1: Yes, it's highly contagious. Take a daily dose of Marnie and Campo at 7:35, followed by a Hinksie at 5. Oh, and good luck.
0: Doctor, you sound like you're guessing.
1: Madam, everybody is guessing.
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0: global superstars paying tribute to the passing of the late, great Queen of Country, Dolly Parton. Some sad news this morning. You can pay tribute as well. Jump on our Facebook page. Love to hear your thoughts. Heading straight to the River Newsroom. It's International Dog Day today. We're being encouraged to pamper our pooches. I know Hinksy's doing that. I think he's got his Dashy in there. Or a couple. In the next 15 minutes, brand new Harry Styles. One of the first songs from Matchbox 20. And on this day in 2002, a big band released a big album. We'll get to that.
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12: Good afternoon. Crews attending a crash at Chermside Road around Brisbane Road in East Ipswich. You've got delays again today through Fernvale and Brisbane Valley Highway both ways with the works through there. Traffic is moving well on the Western Freeway. Ipswich Motorway looks good through Oxley. No holdups on Centenary Highway. It's clear end to end as well on Logan Motorway. If you're getting around Yamato and through Willowbank on the Cunningham, that's a good run. And it's clear on the Warrego between Ipswich and Toowoomba. 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It's Wal Karaka with another update next hour on River 949.
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13: Hi, I'm Gareth Thompson. Aussie homeowners could be hit with another interest rate hike this year as July's CPI figures reveal stubborn prices. Annual headline inflation fell from 3.8% to 3.5%, while the trimmed mean remained stubborn at 3.6%, adding pressure to the RBA to lift its cash rate to beat further price rises. Crowds have gathered at Dolly Parton's Star on the Hollywood Walk of Fame this morning, with the country singing icon passing away at the age of 80. This fan telling Seven he's simply devastated by the news.
14: I was in shock. I was in utter disbelief. I had just gotten out of the shower, and surely it was someone else. She's so sprightly and so vibrant that it's just hard to imagine she's not with us anymore.
13: Among those paying tribute are Lily Tomlin, her goddaughter, Miley Cyrus, and Keith Urban. After hearing from about 300 witnesses, the Royal Commission on Anti-Semitism and Social Cohesion has its final day of hearings today. A final report is due before December 14. Today marks 1 year since two police officers were shot dead in the northeast Victorian town of Porepunkah. A service held today to honour the lives of the officers who paid the ultimate price. And an Australian man's been arrested in Bali before he boarded a Brisbane-bound flight following an alleged lewd act in public. The 27-year-old accused of having sex with a woman outside a house in Canggu over the weekend.
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13: In sport, Broncos coach Michael Maguire has broken his silence over the Adam Reynolds drama. The club has copped criticism for failing to give the Brisbane halfback one last game before he hangs up the boots. Madge says it was Reynolds that actually made the call.
15: He said to me, "I think it's time, Madge." And that's how it went. And I respect that. I'd love to see him play. But there comes a time where he just said the body's had its time and he just couldn't get to the end point to have that last little fairy tale.
13: And in AFL, Harry Barnett and Harvey Johnston, who played 8 games this year, have been delisted by West Coast. And that's the latest in news and sport.
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4: River 949, weather.
17: Cloudy with a chance of a shower or two around this afternoon. Partly cloudy tomorrow with 9 to 25. Friday, mostly sunny with 9 to 26, and then a sunny weekend on the way as well. With the sad news this morning, finding out that Dolly Parton had passed away. Don't forget, you can drop your messages about your favourite Dolly songs. What are your memories of her? You can go to the River 949 Facebook page right now. As we play the best music variety, soon a Coldplay anniversary at River 949.

0: Best music variety, River 9, 49. Hello, Hinksy, this afternoon. Now, when you go to a Coldplay concert, which I've actually done at Suncorp Stadium, and they are amazing live, they don't give a rat's what you scream out.
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0: 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Clocks from A Rush of Blood to the Heart, which was released today in 2002. 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
11: Good afternoon. Crews attending a crash at Chermside Road around Brisbane Road in East Ipswich. You've got delays again today through Fernvale and Brisbane Valley Highway both ways with the works through there. Traffic is moving well on the Western Freeway. Ipswich Motorway looks good through Oxley. No holdups on Centenary Highway. It's clear end to end as well on Logan Motorway. If you're getting around Yamato and through Willowbank on the Cunningham, that's a good run and it's clear.

0: Live and local drive home at Rivenoid Foot Iron with Hinksy. 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If you listen in tomorrow morning, they've got an iconic TV or movie, something to do with the dad for Father's Day. 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

0: phenomenon. Things, inappropriate behaviour overseas. It's definitely caught up with an Australian man. We'll get some details in the news in just a moment here at River 949. Tonic, Ella Langley. And one of the big acts from the 80s and 90s that didn't get really great reviews for their Las Vegas show. We'll get them soon at River 949.
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8: Good afternoon. There's a breakdown. Logan Motorway, Kingston heading westbound. A little slow westbound through Oxley on Ipswich Motorway. Currently doing quite well on the western freeways. You head southbound Indooroopilly to Fig Tree Pocket. No delays for Centenary Highway. It is slow with roadworks again this afternoon. North and southbound through Fernvale on Brisbane Valley Highway. Doing well on the Cunningham Highway around Amberley at Ipswich Rosewood Road. And a nice run on the Warrego Highway between Ipswich and Toowoomba. 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It's Wal Karaka with another update next hour on River 949.
9: 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This is your news now.
10: Hi, I'm Gareth Thompson. Aussie homeowners could be hit with another interest rate hike this year as July's CPI figures reveal stubborn prices. Annual headline inflation fell from 3.8% to 3.5%, while the trimmed mean remained stubborn at 3.6%, adding pressure to the RBA to lift its cash rate to beat further price rises. Crowds have gathered at Dolly Parton's Star on the Hollywood Walk of Fame this morning, with the country singing icon passing away at the age of 80. This fan telling Seven he's simply devastated by the news.
11: I was in shock. I was in utter disbelief. I had just gotten out of the shower, and surely it was someone else. She's so sprightly and so vibrant that it's just hard to imagine she's not with us anymore.
10: Among those paying tribute are Lily Tomlin, her goddaughter, Miley Cyrus, and Keith Urban. After hearing from about 300 witnesses, the Royal Commission on Anti-Semitism and Social Cohesion has its final day of hearings today. A final report is due before December 14. Today marks 1 year since two police officers were shot dead in the northeast Victorian town of Porepunkha. A service held today to honour the lives of the officers who paid the ultimate price. And an Australian man's been arrested in Bali before he boarded a Brisbane-bound flight following an alleged lewd act in public. The 27-year-old accused of having sex with a woman outside a house in Canggu over the weekend.
9: Elders Real Estate Ipswich. Residential sales and property management. There's an Elders for that. River 949, your sport now.
10: In sport, Broncos coach Michael Maguire has broken his silence over the Adam Reynolds drama. The club has copped criticism for failing to give the Brisbane halfback one last game before he hangs up the boots. Madge says it was Reynolds that actually made the call.
12: He said to me, "I think it's time, Madge." Yeah, and that's how it went. And I respect that. I'd love to see him play. But there comes a time where he just said the body's had its time and he just couldn't get to the end point to have that last little fairy tale.
10: And in AFL, Harry Barnett and Harvey Johnston, who played 8 games this year, have been delisted by West Coast. And that's the latest in news and sport.
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9: River 949, weather.
14: 25 degrees right now in Ipswich. It's actually really quite nice. There is the chance of a shower this afternoon, becoming less likely as the day goes on. Partly cloudy tomorrow, though, with 9 to 25. Friday, 9 to 26 and mostly sunny. Then it should be a beautiful weekend on the way. So lots of good weather with Ella Langley and that band. It's one of my favourite songs, actually. That were playing in Vegas and they got actually slammed by people. Said they really didn't look like they wanted to be there. We'll get to them in minutes at River 949.

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People saying that they just didn't really look that interested to be there, just taking the money, going through the motions. One band that doesn't go through the motions is a family band that are still going strong. We'll play them after Extreme at River 949 live on the iHeart app, and you can catch us streaming as well at River 949.

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9: Good afternoon. Got a crash report at Boundary Road in Carroll Park. Logan Motorway is quite heavy eastbound through Ellen Grove to Formation Street. Ipswich Motorway is slowing westbound through Oxley. Clear to breakdown now on the Western Freeway in Drapilly southbound. It's the Tenery Highway and the Cunningham incident free. It's all good for the Warrego between Ipswich and Toowoomba and no delays on the Toowoomba Connection Road or the bypass. Thinking hybrid. 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If you spot anything on the roads, let us know. 38131949. It's Wal Karaka. There's another update next hour on River 949.
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0: best music Friday, Ribbon on for Nine Hinksy with your live and local drive home. Starting to slow down, obviously, with school pickup at the moment. If you are driving near a school, the speed limit down to 40 k's now. Make sure you just have a quick squeeze. Make sure you're not speeding. We'll get some more traffic in just a moment here at River 9 for Nine. So check in with the weather and get a song that back in 1998 was played at the end of a night in a nightclub every single time. River 9 for Nine.
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19: River 949 Traffic.
20: Good afternoon. A check of those roads for your Wednesday run home. The Ipswich Motorway underspeed westbound through Oxley at the moment. The Western Freeway busy outbound through Fig Tree Pocket. The Centenary Highway slow southbound through Springfield. Cunningham Highway with slight outbound delays through Amberley. Meanwhile, in town, we've got delays on Brisbane and East Street. No worries on the Warrego Highway between Ipswich and Toowoomba. 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
21: Hi, I'm Gareth Thompson. The PM has shared a tribute to Dolly Parton following her death at the age of 80. Anthony Albanese says the country music icon made our world a better place while sharing fond memories of meeting her back in 2011, describing it as a magical experience. The then Transport Minister was able to save Dolly's Australian tour by allowing her to bring a bus deemed too large for Australian roads. The Treasurer says the government is aware many Aussies are still finding things tough despite a drop in inflation. Headline inflation dropped from 3.8 to 3.5% in July, but that is over expectations and the trimmed mean remains stubbornly high at 3.6%. Jim Chalmers says inflation is still being more persistent than anyone would have liked.
22: We know that people are still under pressure and we also know that inflation will bounce around as it returns into that target range in the coming months.
21: National Cabinet is meeting in Sydney today amid the country's growing number of AI data centres. It comes as the PM is working with the states to put together a national framework, with larger centres expected to underwrite renewable energy and limit their water use and impact on local communities. And home ownership among young Aussies has fallen to an 80-year low. According to Anglicare, 43% of people aged 25 to 34 have a mortgage.
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21: In sport, Broncos coach Michael Maguire says he's looking forward to working with Adam Reynolds in the next phase of his career. The Brisbane halfback has officially called time on his NRL career, admitting his body has had enough. Madge says it's bittersweet.
23: But the time came and, you know, he'll transition into the next part of his life. And I'll always be a part of that, you know, because he's a great human.
21: And Tuke Miller will remain a Gold Coast Sun for life. The 30-year-old has signed a new contract extension, keeping him with the Queensland side till the end of 2030.
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2: 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Weather.
0: We could see a shower or two around for this afternoon. Less likely as the day goes on. Partly cloudy otherwise. A partly cloudy day tomorrow with 9 to 25. Friday 9 to 26 and mostly sunny. Then a partly cloudy weekend with tops around 25.
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0: Today we will pay tribute to the legend that was Dolly Parton when we woke to the news today that she'd passed away. You can keep those comments about your thoughts on Dolly's music, her legacy with the amazing thing she did with making sure that people had books available to them, particularly kids, and her charity work. And just an amazing human being, amazing performer I got to see her live. So right across the afternoon, Ribbon On for 9 Facebook page. You can keep dropping those comments through. We've also got the secret sound this afternoon. $450 rather. Don't want to shortchange you. So it's a big afternoon ahead here at River 949. A song that we should be playing at the end of the show today, not right now, closing time. Semisonic at River 949, the best music variety. Closing.

0: This is Ribbon On Put On. It's where you get the best music variety all day while you work, as you pick the kids up from school and get them home this afternoon. We're celebrating the life of Dolly Parton. We've got a special tribute a little later on this afternoon after five, but I've just been having a look at some of the comments you've been dropping on the Ribbon 949 Facebook page after Marnie and Campo did a Fight Fear flashback very early, with Jules saying that Islands in the Stream was their wedding song, and they got to see Dolly live when she was in Australia, and that was the last song she sang for the night. And she said it hit them emotionally, being sung by Dolly herself. She was an amazing performer. I've seen her live myself, as we remember Dolly Parton across the afternoon here at River 949. You can keep those comments coming through at the River 949 Facebook page, with Bruno Mars, Queen, and fresh Sam Fender with Olivia Dean on the way at River 949.
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14: 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Good afternoon. The Ipswich Motorway under speed westbound through Goodna. The Western Freeway busy outbound through Fig Tree Pocket. Centenary Highway slow southbound through Springfield at the moment. The Cunningham Highway with slight outbound delays through Amberley. Meanwhile in town, we've got delays on Brisbane and East Street. Our Mount Crosby Road also slow outbound through North Tivoli. Otherwise, it's looking pretty good on the Warrego Highway between Ipswich and Toowoomba. Move-in ready 4, 5 and 6 bedroom homes are available now across Bayside, Brisbane, Brisbane West and the Gold Coast Hills. 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

0: Sam Fender with Olivia Dean at River 949. It's Hinksy this afternoon, the best music variety with your chance at $1,000 to spend at Elkin Flooring Fernvale. I'm going to take you inside my place a little later on this afternoon here at River 949. But don't forget, if you'd like $1,000 to spend at Meijer or Bunnings, it's very simple to do. All you need to do is get online at river949.com, do our music panel, join it for free. It takes about 5 minutes to do the surveys. And how about that? What about a payday? $1,000 to spend at Meijer or Bunnings for 5 minutes' work just telling us what you think of our songs, having an opinion. So jump online now here at River 949. You can have your say on Whitesnake, Des Ray, Katy Perry, with that variety in minutes at River 949.
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2: 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And right now, you'll find me out at Walton Hotel on the Mount Lindsay Highway in Varadale. 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
20: Good afternoon. Check of those roads for the Wednesday run home. We've got delays in town on Brisbane East and Limestone Street. The Cunningham Highway with slight outbound delays through Amberley. Centenary Highway is bumper to bumper southbound through Springfield at the moment. The Western Freeway also on the brakes outbound through Fig Tree Pocket. The Ipswich Motorway underspeed westbound through Goodna. Redbank Plains Road a little sticky through Redbank Plains. And the Logan Motorway currently struggling eastbound from Forest Lake to Parkinson. 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

0: The best busy variety while you're working at River 949 Hinksie this afternoon. 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Lots of tributes coming through from a lot of celebrities, including our very own PM for the legend that was Dolly Parton, who's passed away. More on that with the news in just a sec here at River 949. 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
17: The Wednesday run home well and truly underway. The Western Freeway remaining on the brakes outbound from Toowong to Fig Tree Pocket. It's not much better on the Centenary Highway, which is bumper to bumper southbound through Springfield. Ipswich Motorway is still under speed westbound through Goodenough. The Cunningham Highway with outbound delays through Amberley. In town, we got delays on Brisbane East and Limestone Street. Mount Crosby Road slow outbound through North Tivoli. And no worries on the Warrego Highway between Ipswich and Toowoomba for now. 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It's Heath Wood. More traffic in 15 on River 949's live and local drive home.
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19: Hi, I'm Gareth Thompson. There's been a drop in inflation, but economists warn it may not all be good news. Annual inflation fell from 3.8% to 3.1% in June, which is above forecasts and means a rate hike before the end of the year is a higher probability. Rachel McCrurick from the ABS says there are a few main contributors.
20: The housing group was one of the key contributors. Housing grew by 5% in the year to July, down from 6.8% in June. In terms of the other contributors, the food and non-alcoholic beverages group rose by 3.2% and the recreation and culture group grew by 2.6%.
19: The Royal Commission into Anti-Semitism is wrapping up today with more than 300 people giving evidence. The inquiry was launched in wake of the Bondi-Beach terror attack. Commissioner Virginia Bell says a full report will be handed down by the end of the year. Supermarket giant Woolies has confirmed a $1.8 billion profit. Total sales are up 7.6% in the first 8 weeks of the financial year, thanks largely to its Ooshies collectibles. And tributes are flowing for music icon Dolly Parton after the country singer's passing. Taylor Swift sharing a heartfelt tribute, saying Dolly was true grace and true grit, all in one dazzling person, while Elton John described her as a giant of an artist. Dolly passed away after a brief battle with cancer. She was 80.
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19: In sport, Broncos coach Michael Maguire says he's looking forward to working with Adam Reynolds in the next phase of his career. The Brisbane halfback has officially called time on his NRL career, admitting his body has had enough. Madge says it's bittersweet.
21: But the time came and, you know, he'll transition into the next part of his life. And I'll always be a part of that, because he's a great human.
19: And Tuke Miller will remain a Gold Coast Sun for life. The 30-year-old has signed a new contract extension, keeping him with the Queensland side till the end of 2030.
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1: River 949, weather.
0: Should be pretty clear tonight with partly cloudy weather expected tomorrow with 9 to 25 degrees. Friday, mostly sunny with 9 to 26. Then 25 and partly cloudy over the weekend.
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0: The latest on the passing of the legend that is Dolly Parton. We'll have that with the entertainment news coming up this afternoon. Also at River 949 today, $10,450 with the Secret Sound, and we could get you on standby for $1,000 to spend at Elkin Flooring Fernvale. I'm going to take you inside my place in minutes at River 949 with the best music variety, One Republic, and one of the bands playing at Suncorp Stadium this year, River 949.

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2: Good afternoon. The Wednesday run home continues. We've got delays in town on Brisbane East and Limestone Street. The Western Freeway on the brakes outbound through Fig Tree Pocket. Centenary Highway remaining bumper to bumper southbound through Springfield. The Cunningham Highway with outbound delays through Amberley. Ipswich Motorway still under speed westbound through Goodna at the moment. Pine Mountain Road with a few slow patches through Brussel. And the Logan Motorway continues to struggle eastbound from Forest Lake to Parkinson. 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More traffic in 15 on River 949's Live and Local Drive Home.
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4: 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We've got $1,000 from Elkin Flooring Fernvale that we're going to draw on Friday. 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We'll just say that's my dog for the time being. 3813-1949, which room was I in? 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

0: 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It's Hinksy at River 949. 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
0: Tony and Bundamba, if you could choose any room in your house to fix up, do a bit of a room rescue on, which would it be?
3: My bathroom,
0: honestly. Get some mould in the grout.
3: No.
0: Check it. You could get one of those Japanese toilets. They're amazing.
3: Oh, yeah?
0: They give you a squirt where you need it, and they've got the little buttons. And the best thing about it, the seats are heated.
3: Oh, yeah, that'd be even better, yeah, hey?
0: That's heaven in winter, I can tell you that much. I think they're also air-conditioned in summer, so you don't kind of burn your butt.
3: Okay. The air drying would be really good.
0: Oh, I just had a thought that I can't say on air. Anyway, no. Have a listen to the room that I've got in with my dog. He's very comfortable. He actually does snore like that too, my little dash hound. Which room is it?
3: It'd be the bedroom.
0: It would be, and it means you have now got yourself on standby for this $1,000 Elkin Flooring Fernvale voucher.
3: Oh, wonderful. Thank you, so much.
0: 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We're going to give you another chance again tomorrow at River 949.
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4: Good afternoon. The Wednesday run home continues. No relief on the Western Freeway, which remains on the brakes outbound from Toowong to Fig Tree Pockets. Not much better on the Centenary Highway, which is bumper to bumper southbound through Springfield. Ipswich Motorway slow westbound through Goodna Cunningham Highway with outbound delays through Amberley. Meanwhile, in town, we got delays on Brisbane East and Limestone Street and Redbank Plains Road, also sticky through Redbank Plains. And no worries still on the Warrego Highway between Ipswich and Toowoomba. The clock's ticking on Royal Caribbean's summer wow sale. So

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0: It is your live and local drive home at River 949 with Hinksy, getting through this Wednesday afternoon. 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Three great locations, Boona, Ipswich and Bow Desert. We saw the news today that Dolly Parton has passed away at the age of 80. There's been some great comments, some funny ones as well, on the River 949 Facebook page, remembering Dolly and the amazing work she did, particularly in the charity space. And she did so much in regards to literacy, particularly for young people, that a lot of people don't realise. I love Ray Smith's comments saying, RIP Dolly, you really made a difference, a good difference. And in her words, don't cremate me, the plastic will burn for days. What a sense of humour that lady had. Her cause of death has been revealed. We'll have the latest with the entertainment news coming up at River 949.
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3: Good afternoon. Check out those roads once again for the Wednesday run home. The Ipswich Motorway remaining under speed westbound through Goodna. The Western Freeway on the brakes outbound through Toowong to Fig Tree Pocket. The Centenary Highway a crawl southbound through Springfield. Cunningham Highway with outbound delays through Amberley. In town, we've got delays on Brisbane, Limestone and East Street. Mount Crosby Road also slow outbound through North Tivoli. And Pine Mountain Road also seeing some congestion through Brassall. Anaconda Adventure HQ is opening in Brendale on Saturday, September 5. Don't miss an epic day of giveaways, prizes, club deals and your chance to win a boat worth over $20,000. It's Heath Wood. More traffic in 15 on River 949's live and local drive home.
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0: Dolly Parton has passed away at the age of 80. We've been hearing this right across the day. Marnie and Campo, first thing this morning with 5-year flashback, played a whole stack of Dolly Parton songs. I'm going to have one before 6 o'clock here at River 949, but thank you for your messages too on the River 949 Facebook page, just with your memories of Dolly Parton songs, what they mean to you and all that sort of thing. I was lucky enough to see Dolly Parton in concert, and just such a great performer, entertaining as a whole, told some funny stories, very self-deprecating with her humour, but she's done a lot for literacy around the world. And Ipswich Libraries here, with Children's Book Week at the Springfield Central Library, dressed up as Dolly Parton today to celebrate her life and recognise the contributions through her Imagination Library. You know, she gifted more than 304 million books for free to kids around the world so they could read. That is the type of stuff that Dolly Parton did. So well done to the Springfield Central Library team today, celebrating what Dolly Parton did for the world of books. Miley Cyrus, who was Dolly's goddaughter, said the world has lost the purest soul. She's led the charge in some of those tributes. And that is the entertainment news this afternoon. More with Marnie and Campo tomorrow morning. And the latest online at river949.com. 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
5: Good afternoon. The Warrego Highway slow westbound through Riverview at the moment. The Ipswich Motorway underspeed westbound through Goodna. The Western Freeway bumper-to-bumper outbound through Fig Tree Pockets. Tenery Highway on the brakes southbound through Springfield. The Cunningham Highway with outbound delays through Emily. And in town, we still got delays lingering on Brisbane East and Limestone Street. 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
6: Hi, I'm Gareth Thompson. The Prime Minister has joined in paying tribute to Dolly Parton following her death at the age of 80. The music legend passed away overnight following a brief battle with cancer. Anthony Albanese saying she'll be greatly missed.
7: Dolly Parton made our world a better place in so many ways. It's hard to imagine the world without her.
6: There's already divide over what the latest inflation figures will mean for mortgage holders. Annual headline inflation came down from 3.8% to 3.5% in July. But that is above expectations, with some economists predicting it'll increase chances of a rate rise before the end of the year. The Greens are demanding a moratorium on data centres as the government struggles to reach a consensus at today's National Cabinet. Queensland and the Northern Territory have pushed back on the government's plan to make AI data centre companies fund renewable energy. Sarah Hanson-Young says until the rules are agreed upon, no new centres should be built.
8: We need a moratorium on building new big AI data centres until the rules are set, because these companies are already bulls at a gate pushing state governments to give them approval.
6: A major childcare centre provider has gone into voluntary administration, Edge Early Learning Centres, which has centres in the ACT, Queensland and South Australia, will continue operating as normal as it tries to determine the best path forward. And fears over bird flu have seen chicken sales drop. Butchers reporting a decline in the number of people buying the family staple over the past 6 weeks.
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6: In sport, Scott Pendlebury is every chance of playing on next year. The 38-year-old Collingwood legend is expected to miss this weekend's wildcard clash with the Bulldogs due to a hamstring injury. But coach Craig McRae hasn't made a call on 2027 yet.
9: Probably just 50-50, to be honest. I think I can see opportunities for him to play on and retire. I'm sure he's weighing up a lot of those things.
6: And Cricket Australia has issued a directive for more bat-friendly pitches during the upcoming Sheffield Shield season, with a number of recent tests finishing well before day five.
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1: River 949, weather.
0: Should be pretty clear tonight with partly cloudy weather tomorrow and 9 to 25. Friday, mostly sunny, 9 to 26. And over the weekend, tops around 25 and partly cloudy. I've got
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2: $10,450 for that secret sound. Nice for the afternoon. Cassie, you're in Beenleigh. What's your guess for that?
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2: Phil in Lowood, here's your chance. Have a listen. 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
2: And Tracy in Redbank playing secret sound time. 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
2: No.
5: Thank you,
2: Steve. No toast for you this afternoon. Well, bread, really. $10,500. Jackpotting that tomorrow morning with Marnie and Campo. They'll play at 7:35. Thanks to Elite Portables Helidon on River 949.
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6: Good afternoon. Check of those roads once again for the Wednesday run home. The Western Freeway remaining on the brakes outbound from Toowong to Fig Tree Pocket, bumper to bumper on the Centenary Highway through Springfield. Cunningham Highway with outbound delays through Amberley persists. The Ipswich Motorway under speed westbound through Goodna. In town, we've still got lingering delays on Brisbane East and Limestone Street, and the Warrego Highway delay free between Ipswich and Toowoomba. 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

0: by the local drive home at Hinksey on River 949 Wednesday afternoon, and the best music variety. Save a massive 25% at Bulkin's Lazy Boy at Furniture Court and Benzo Russ. Three great locations, Boona, Ipswich and Bow Desert. I've been getting a lot of text messages. A friend of mine in Sydney sent me a video thought that I was behind this that appeared on the news.
1: The herd of cattle took themselves through the drive-thru.
2: Jane, this is utterly amazing. I can't believe you haven't heard this one, Jane. I'll run you through the series of events. At 7:40, police received a call. That was on Monday night. This herd had escaped from a property on the Centenary Highway just near Ipswich. Police conducted a search, couldn't find them, Jane. But I'll tell you why they couldn't find them, because they'd headed off to the South Ripley's McDonald's drive-thru to place an order. Jane, yes, that's right. This mobile phone vision captured by a punter. This is not a new commercial for McDonald's farm to table range. This was actually captured by someone in that car park. Jane, I don't actually know what's happened to the cows this morning. We are still trying to figure that out this morning. We'll update you throughout the program. But I did get in touch with McDonald's, Jane, and ask them why they didn't take the order of these cows through the drive-thru. I said, do you have a problem with these cows? Their response to me was, Peter, we have no beef. Back to you, Jane.
1: Oh, move on, Pete. Move on.
0: Those jokes are worse than mine. Although, looking at that, at least the one thing you know about McDonald's here in Ipswich is that they're free range.
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5: Good afternoon. Check out those roads once again for the Wednesday run home in town. We've still got delays on Brisbane East and Limestone Street, Cunningham Highway with delays through Amberley. Centenary Highway still bumper to bumper southbound through Springfield. The Western Freeway, not much better. It's a crawl outbound from Toowong to Fig Tree Pocket. The Ipswich Motorway underspeed westbound through Goodna. And Pine Mountain Road, still with a few slow patches there through Brassel. Head to IGA for Sanitarium Up and Go. 3x250mm for just 350. That's half price and worth pulling over for. In September 2, participating stores excludes IGA local grocer, it's Heath Wood. 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
8: Time to find out what's coming up on 9 News. And Joel, the world is remembering the queen of country music.
9: Of course they are. Dolly Parton has sadly passed away aged 80. Her team confirming she died after a brief battle with cancer. Tonight we take a look back at her incredible life and very impressive career. Also ahead, the latest inflation figures are out. The number, unfortunately, staying stubbornly high, which is not good news for mortgage holders.
8: Now, an Australian man has been arrested in Bali while trying to board a flight to Brisbane.
9: Yep, he has some tricky questions to answer after CCTV vision went sort of viral, allegedly showing him engaging in a lewd act in public. Kingsley, I'll say that. And this story really is a bit of a warning for all travellers. Plus, cars and a caravan have been ripped apart in a crash in Brisbane's west. Police believe it was a teenage joyride gone wrong. Hundreds of Queensland families and children left in limbo after the collapse of a childcare centre business. A new tax on sugary drinks has been put forward as a plan to tackle dental health. And this one's probably close to your heart. Queensland's Cinderella soccer story rolls on. A bunch of amateurs taking on the country's best, and they just keep winning.
8: Yeah, Australia Cup. And hopefully they can keep going through, but we're pretty excited about that here.
9: Well, wouldn't it be a great story if they get all the way there?
8: Absolutely. We look forward to all that tonight with you, Joel, and of course Melissa from 6 on 9 News and simulcast here at River 949.
9: Thank you.
7: River 949 weather.
8: Some nice weather on the way. Tomorrow, partly cloudy with 9 to 25. Friday, 9 to 26 and mostly sunny. Then a sunny weekend on the way with tops in the mid-20s. The legend that was Dolly Parton. She left us at the age of 80 years old. We're going to pay tribute to her and enjoy one of her classics in just a moment here at River 949.

0: Live and local drive home with Hinksy on River 9 for 9. We awoke to the news today that the legend that is Dolly Parton has passed away at the age of 80. We were talking about it in the office today. And Ginger, one of my co-workers, who's joined me in the studio now, you're a mad, big Dolly Parton fan.
1: I have more Dolly Parton shirts than I do any other thing on the front of my shirts. Like, she's the best.
0: How are you feeling today, obviously, hearing the news that Dolly Parton had passed away at the age of 80?
1: 5 o'clock this morning, and I was in the kitchen, and I went, wait, what? And I ran back around and had a look. I was devastated.
0: It's one of those people that you just never think of is going to leave us.
1: 100%.
0: Sad news today, but you've got an amazing story about Dolly Parton.
1: I do. So I got a spa probably about 18 months ago. And with the spa, I got a bottle of the Dolly Parton sparkling wine. Mm. And I drank it. It was amazing. I took videos and photos. I put on the Instagram. I tagged Dolly in it. Mm. And all of a sudden, you actually couldn't buy this Dolly Parton wine for ages. So I kept tagging them in with this empty bottle and a sad face in the spa. And her people, or as I like to say, Dolly Parton, reach out to me to ask for my address, and they actually sent me a carton of it. You can get it heaps easy now.
0: Was it signed at the very least?
1: No, it wasn't, but I've got one of the six bottles left. It's in my wine fridge, and you are not allowed to drink it. My sister and I will literally look at it in the fridge, and nobody's ever drinking that.
0: Wow, that is an amazing story. Thank you, Ginger. Let's celebrate the life of this absolutely amazing legend. I was lucky enough to see her live at the Brisbane Entertainment Centre a number of years ago, and she is an amazing performer. Let's get one of her big hits. 9 to 5 for your live and local drive home on River 9 Full 9.

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2: G'day, the Wednesday run home continues. Ipswich Motorway struggling westbound through Goodna, the Western Freeway on the brakes, outbound from Toowong to Fig Tree Pocket. The Centenary Highway heavy southbound still through Springfield. It's looking good on the Cunningham Highway through Flinders View and Willowbank at the moment. The Warrego Highway also delay free between Ipswich and Toowoomba. Meanwhile in town, we've got delays on Brisbane East and Limestone Street lingering. 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
15: Hi there, I'm Rana Hussein. Team sheets for round 9 of the NRLW have been released. Mixed results for the Sharks with Origin rep Georgia Hannaway returning to the halves. But Cronulla will be without Ali Johnston due to suspension. In tennis, Serena Williams has been knocked out of the US Tennis Open. Her and partner Carlos Alcaraz losing their mixed doubles quarterfinal this morning. And Matilda's midfielder Sarah Hunter has re-signed with Sydney FC for another 12 months.
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13: River 949, traffic, every 15 minutes on your way home.
14: Good evening. A check of those roads once again for the Ipswich Motorway. Now looking clear through Goodna. Western Freeway, though, on the brakes southbound through Fig Tree Pocket. The Centenary Highway remaining heavy southbound through Springfield. It's looking pretty good on the Cunningham Highway through Flinders View and Willowbank at the moment. The Warrego Highway also delay free between Ipswich and Toowoomba. And few lingering delays in town on Brisbane and Limestone Street. 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
16: Celebrating the life of Dolly Parton. Working 9 to 5. The legendary entertainer's hits, humanity, and that wicked sense of humour.
17: Tonight, from Nashville to Hollywood, famous friends and fans mourn the country queen who conquered the world.
16: A Queensland man arrested in Bali after his alleged alleyway sex act was caught on camera.
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16: Today's inflation shock puts a rate rise back on the table.
17: How to spot the dodgy job ads from bosses paying below award wages.
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16: Good evening. With the strum of her guitar, sound of her voice and sparkle of her outfit, Dolly Parton would leave audiences in awe. She was the leading lady of country music, but her songs and personality spoke to millions across generations, and her stardom shone far beyond the stage.
17: Tonight, the reaction to her death at the age of 80 from around the world has been nothing short of extraordinary.
3: Would you welcome Miss Dolly Parton?
5: One name whose reign would redefine the genre.
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5: The queen of country music with that trademark twang.
18: Baby, I'm burning out of control.
5: With an immortal quality, Dolly Parton felt like the kind of star who'd live forever. But at 80 years old, her team revealing news of an illness the world didn't know she had. After bravely facing a brief battle with cancer, Dolly departed her earthly life today at the Vanderbilt Ingram Cancer Center, surrounded by loved ones.
19: Dolly called me and said she wants to rest in a beautiful bed of plush cotton because after a life wearing heavy rhinestones, she finally deserves to be comfortable and have some rest.
5: Dolly had been open about facing health complications, but in recent months reassured her fans she was on the up.
20: But the good news is I'm responding really well to meds and treatments, and I'm improving every day.
5: Today, the world was moved to tears.
21: She's an inspiration to so many people all across America, all different walks of life.
22: Before Beyonce, before Taylor Swift, Dolly Parton. I mean, she had it all.
5: Dolly Rebecca Parton was born in the Smoky Mountains of Tennessee in 1946. A humble childhood, she grew up in a one-room cabin as one of 12 kids in a poor family.
20: People asked me if we were Catholic because we had so many children. I said, no, just horny Baptist.
5: Her love affair with music began almost as soon as she could talk. By 10 years old, she was performing on regional radio. And at 21 came the album which would launch her career.
20: Just because I'm blonde, don't think I'm dying, cause this dumb blonde ain't nobody's fool.
5: She headed for Nashville with a suitcase of songs, and in a search for success, she stumbled upon her sweetheart, Carl Dean, the man she'd be married to for almost 60 years. No children of her own, but goddaughter Miley Cyrus was every bit as precious.
20: I'm really proud of you. I've always been proud of you, and I'm proud to be your fairy godmother.
5: Together, they delivered country music to a new generation.

0: Some became others' greatest hits. It won Whitney Houston a Grammy. Dolly picked up 10 of her own, including one for her working woman's anthem.
1: Tumble out of bed and I stumble to the kitchen. Pour myself a cup of ambition and yawn and stretch and try to come to life.
2: Isn't that a great line?
3: Yes. Every once in a while, I'll come across a line and I think, whoa, thank you, Lord, because I know I wouldn't have thought of that on my own. Ain't that, you know, ain't that clever?
2: So God gets the credit and you get the cash.
3: Exactly. Working nights with
0: to Five, the soundtrack to the cult classic film.
3: If you ever say another word about me or make another indecent proposal, I'm going to get that gun of mine and I'm going to change you from a rooster to a hen with one shot. Crazy if you
0: love it. Those co-stars today leading an outpouring of love. I know that millions are mourning, wrote Jane Fonda. Dolly will always be with us because she was so present, so powerful, so generous and playful that she is woven into all our lives and hearts forever. From Lily Tomlin, No Words. Tributes too from music giants. She brought so many people together. We will all miss her so much. You were the barometer, the North Star, bold and brilliant. From Taylor Swift, A World Without Dolly doesn't feel possible, real or right. And from Australian country star Keith Urban, heartbroken today, honestly, I have no words right now.
4: If Nashville is the vibrant, colourful home of country music, then surely Dolly Parton was its heart. A woman who united the world through her timeless storytelling.
0: Across the United States, flags at half-mast. A directive from the US president who posted, "There has never been anyone like her and never will. Rest in peace, Dolly. The world loves you." The Prime Minister reflecting on his brush with Dolly 15 years on. "I was able to help Dolly overcome a bit of red tape and get her tour bus onto Australian roads in 2011. It was a magical experience meeting her, but what was even better was seeing her among her legions of local fans."
3: I wanted to also especially thank Anthony Albanese. Is that how you say his name? Yeah. The Minister of Transportation. He was so good to make sure that we got my bus is here. If he'll come up here, I'll smear lip gloss all over him.
0: Dolly once said she had a brain beneath the wigs and a heart beneath the bust. Her dedication to philanthropy a constant through her career. In 1995, she launched a global program providing more than 200 million books to children.
5: "Even if you can't afford to go to college or to go to school like my dad, if you can read, you can self-educate yourself."
0: She opened the gates to her own theme park in Tennessee, boosting her hometown's economy, and during the pandemic donated $1 million to help fund the Moderna vaccine. Tonight at 9 to 5, New York's Empire State Building was lit up in pink, a sparkling homage for one of the most unifying and beloved stars in the world, Dolly Parton, the forever Queen of Country.

0: In Nashville, Tennessee, Reid Butler, Nine News.
1: At Dolly's request, her funeral will be a small private service with immediate family here in Nashville, Tennessee, in the coming days. She'll be buried alongside her late husband, Carl Dean, wearing, I'm told, a comfortable cotton dress. But it is Dolly Parton we're talking about here. She'll also be in her signature heels. And that was Dolly, wasn't it? Always authentically herself, even in death. She will be missed.
2: Shocking allegations of sexual assault against a child in the care of the state have emerged. Police investigating claims a 16-year-old girl has been raped by her carer. A new harrowing sign of a failing child protection system coming as the government establishes a new protection commission for vulnerable children.
3: Morning. Meeting those fresh to the blue front line. As fresh failures on her own front line are laid bare.
4: Firstly, can I say how heinous those allegations are?
3: Allegations police have confirmed they are investigating. A 16-year-old girl in residential care allegedly raped at the hands of her carer. Nine News understands she has an intellectual impairment and the incident is alleged to have occurred 6 days ago.
4: Our government has zero tolerance for sexual abuse or exploitation on any level, but particularly when it comes to vulnerable children in care.
3: Adding that vulnerable child is now receiving specialist support.
5: Would you acknowledge that there are still current gaps in the system if even allegations like this are coming to light?
4: There's absolutely there are current gaps in the system.
3: Addressing them in part with the introduction of a Queensland Protection Commission, a new child safeguarding watchdog, bringing background checks, police, health and education under one roof.
6: To ensure that we're doing everything we can to prioritise Queensland children and their protection.
3: It was a recommendation of the In Plain Sight report, which examined the horrific offending of paedophile Ashley Paul Griffith. The introduction of the commission somewhat overshadowed by Question Time.
7: My question is to the Child Safety Minister.
8: My question is to the Child Safety Minister.
9: My question is to the Child Safety Minister.
3: Amanda Cam grilled as to whether warning signs of the alleged rape were missed and whether the accused carer has been stood down.
4: There is an investigation underway, an active investigation underway. I can't speak to that specific case, and it just wouldn't be appropriate while there is a police investigation underway.
10: And state political reporter Rhys D'Alessandro is at state parliament. Rhys, the government has tried to shift the focus back to its landmark breach bail, go to jail laws.
11: Yeah, with a motion in the House this afternoon, Melissa, straight after Question Time, calling on Labor MPs to support the government's 12-month minimum mandatory jail sentence for bail breakers, essentially asking the opposition to support a bill it is yet to see. Here's how that went down.
12: Where's the substance? Where's the bill? This is a government obsessed with stunts because they can't deliver on any of the things that they promised Queenslanders.
13: They are all out at sea when it comes to accepting that they broke the justice system in Queensland.
11: Unsurprisingly, Joel, Labor MPs did not support that motion. The breach bail go to jail bill will be properly put to the House tomorrow.
2: Rhys, thank you.
10: A Queensland man's been arrested in Bali over a daylight rendezvous with a mystery woman on a local resident's driveway. Police pouncing as he attempted to board a flight back to Brisbane. Tonight, he's facing potential jail time.
14: They're no Rhonda and Couture, but these two could be the reluctant new faces of holiday romance in Indonesia. On a residential driveway near Canggu in Bali, the pair simply can't keep their hands off each other. What happens next, we can't show you due to our legal obligations. But this man got an eyeful, as did a local woman preparing to place a religious offering outside her home. North Kuta police have labelled it an immoral act, combing the scene of the crime, which they claim lasted 15 minutes on Saturday. The love-struck Aussie man placed on a watch list, with facial recognition technology leading officers to intercept him at Denpasar Airport yesterday, as the 27-year-old attempted to board a flight to Brisbane. Nine News understands Billy Aspinall is from the Sunshine Coast, and tonight he remains in police custody in Badung.
15: The penalties for public public indecency in Indonesia range from fines to up to a year in prison. This evening, Department of Foreign Affairs officials have confirmed they are now providing consular assistance.
14: The woman at the centre of the steamy affair is yet to be identified, while one horrified neighbour told authorities they'll perform a cleansing ceremony to restore the sanctity of the site. Abby Guerin, Nine News.
2: A group of men has stormed a home in Warner overnight, armed with two handguns and a shotgun. It was around 7:30 p.m. when the masked group attacked two residents inside, hitting them over the head with their weapons. The gang stole a number of items, including designer handbags. A family home in Caboolture has been destroyed after bursting into flames last night. Neighbours say they heard a massive boom followed by screams as a gas bottle erupted in a cooking accident around 8 p.m. The explosion so loud some even heard it up to a kilometre away. One child was taken to hospital and treated for minor burns.
10: A spectacular arrest in the Mediterranean. Spanish authorities apprehending a man accused of stealing a luxury boat worth nearly $1.7 million. The vessel attempted to flee a civil guard boat in dramatic fashion before being rounded up with the assistance of a helicopter. The man was eventually stopped and arrested off the coast of Mallorca. Canada is fighting back in Donald Trump's trade war, vowing to impose tariffs of up to 50% on US imports. The tariffs will come into effect from September 8th, significantly impacting smartphones, cosmetics, and milk. The US president labelled his northern neighbours the most difficult and unreasonable country he has to deal with.
2: Hundreds of Queensland families and children have been left in limbo after embattled childcare provider Edge Early Learning collapsed into voluntary administration. Parents and carers were delivered the news yesterday morning when the CEO sent out a letter confirming the board had brought in administrators to conduct an urgent assessment of the company's operations. The decision comes after a series of child safety controversies around the country involving Edge Early Learning.
10: Car smashed and a caravan torn to pieces after an alleged teenage joyride goes horribly wrong.
2: The hunt for a southeast gunman after a drive-by shooting in Brisbane's north.
10: Astronauts carry out major upgrade works on the International Space Station.
2: And after sport, how the age you hit menopause affects your risk of dementia.
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17: Good evening, a check of those roads once again for you. The Ipswich Motorway is still a slow patch northbound through Oxley at the moment. The Western Freeway chock-a-block outbound from Toowong to Fig Tree Pocket. The Centenary Highway underspeed southbound through Springfield. Looking good on the Cunningham Highway through Flinders View and Willowbank. The Warrego Highway also delay free between Ipswich and Toowoomba. And delays lingering in town on Brisbane and East Street. The clock's ticking on Royal Caribbean summer wow sale. 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
22: You look thirsty. 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
2: Crucial inflation figures have painted a concerning picture of the economy, raising fears for the next interest rate decision. Finance editor Chris Kohler joins me now. Chris, what did the numbers show?
5: Good evening, Joel. Well, one economist this afternoon described this inflation data as a kick in the guts. So safe to say the problem is very much still with us. Now, the important figure here is the trimmed mean number. That's the one the RBA is watching, and it came in at 3.6% for the year, which is higher than expected. This is now a sustained rebound out of that low point that we saw mid last year. And price growth is showing up all over the place. Medical services, rents, restaurant meals, car maintenance, and it does make another RBA rate rise this year more likely. This shows the chance of a hike happening at the next few meetings, and the market is now pricing another one in full by February. So not the news many homeowners had been hoping for today, Melissa.
10: No, it isn't, Chris. Thank you. A suspected teenage joyride has left a trail of destruction through Graceville, with four cars smashed and a caravan ripped to pieces. Oxley Road turned to a wrecking yard just after three this morning after police say a Kia Sorento lost control, swerving across the road and collecting parked vehicles.
23: By the time I got out to the vehicle, there was nobody in the vehicle. They had run off.
10: A 16-year-old was arrested nearby and has since been released. Nine News understands one of the teens had taken their parents' car. Not long after the crash, the father turned up to see the damage for himself, speaking with residents and handing over his details.
2: Witnesses have rushed to the aid of a 24-year-old man shot in a drive-by shooting in Brisbane's north overnight. Residents telling Nine News how they stemmed the blood flow until authorities arrived. Police now investigating whether it was a targeted attack.
24: Stark red against a white fence, the aftermath of a suburban shooting.
25: He yelled and screamed and then boom, boom.
24: It was 11 o'clock in Aspley on Centre Street when shots rang through the night.
26: I heard like a loud bang. And then just like screaming from the streets.
24: The source of these, a 24-year-old man with two gunshot wounds to his leg.
26: The guy was like leaning on our fence, most likely because we turned our light on. I asked him what was going on and he was like, oh, I've been shot, can you help me?
24: But in the seconds after the attack, the stakes were high.
25: What was running through my head was, where's the guy with the gun? Like, it all happened so fast. Where's the guy in the gun?
26: After I took a second, I realised there was nothing, so I went down to check on him. Started applying pressure to where I thought he'd been shot. There was a lot of blood, so it was hard to tell.
24: Police arrived within minutes. By then, the shooter was long gone.
25: Coppers came this way, this way, this way. I've never seen so many police.
26: It was scary, honestly, to be waking up to that and then somebody's bleeding on your front fence.
24: The victim claims he had been looking at a parked motorcycle he didn't own when he was shot. Neighbours say they've never seen him or the bike before last night.
26: You kind of get to know the faces of people at least, but no, I hadn't seen him before.
24: That man tonight recovering in hospital. His attackers remain on the run. Pat Heaney, Nine News.
10: If you thought putting a satellite on your house was hard, spare a thought for two astronauts who spent nearly 6.5 hours installing a high-speed communication antenna on the International Space Station. The pair working together to attach the critical tech that will allow faster transmission back to Earth.
2: Dodgy job ads. 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How to make sure you don't get caught out. That story is ahead.
10: Next, Carl Sanderlands reacts to bombshell allegations he gave Jackie O PTSD.
2: The visa change that could spark a diplomatic stoush with our oldest ally.
10: And the new library tech getting your favourite books to you sooner.
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0: An emotional memorial service at Bright Police Station was held to honour Neil Thompson and Vadim Devart-Hotard, the pair gunned down by Desi Freeman, who went on the run before being shot dead in March. The man police claim had drugs in his system while skippering a whale-watching boat off the Gold Coast has fronted Southport Court. Jamie Kaiti appeared today on one charge of having a drug present in blood or saliva while driving a vessel. Police allege he was under the influence of methamphetamine and cocaine when the Spirit of Gold Coast hit rough seas, a freak wave smashing a windshield, injuring two of the 30 passengers. His matter has been adjourned until later this month.
1: Australia is poised to spark a diplomatic spat with its oldest ally. Plans afoot to reinstate a requirement for British backpackers to work in the regions. The federal government is considering removing the exemption for young Brits in a bid to bring down headline migration.
2: They're loud, sometimes rowdy, and there's a lot of them.
3: We're not with our families, but we're with our families.
2: British backpackers have surged in recent years as a result of a sweetheart deal between then Prime Ministers Scott Morrison and Boris Johnson. Since 2024, young Brits have escaped the requirement that they work for 3 months on farms if they want to remain in Australia for more than a year. The number of British backpacker visas surged 70% in the first year, from about 47,000 in 2024 to just under 80,000 in 2025. Home Affairs Minister Tony Burke wants to target working holiday visas as part of a major migration shake-up, including preferential treatment for British backpackers. His British counterpart was expected to raise the issue when they met today.
4: We talk about the issues that we are managing in each of our countries.
2: Ending preferential treatment for British backpackers is complicated because it's actually in breach of the UK Free Trade Agreement, which probably explains why Tony Burke has been unable to land his migration policy with cabinet colleagues.
4: Anything that you do has an impact on three or four other areas.
5: The UK situation is a separate agreement which we are certainly honouring.
2: National Cabinet showing signs of division too. The Prime Minister unable to convince Queensland or the Northern Territory to sign up to a federal plan to power AI data centres with renewable energy.
6: We believe that we can control our data sovereignty and enable that energy mix to bring those data centres on.
5: The Commonwealth will legislate, and we have the power under the corporation's power to do so.
2: Andrew Probyn, Nine News.
0: Radio star Kyle Sanderlands has broken down on his new show, describing the latest claims from Jackie O. Henderson as soul-destroying. Court documents allege his former co-host suffered PTSD as a result of Sanderlands' behaviour.
7: It's very unfair and it's completely the opposite. I don't know if she's looking into a mirror every day, but just so if she ever hears this, that's what we were getting with you. We never knew whether you're going to be interested every day or not give a f*** or on some trip or off with the fairies.
0: Henderson's diagnosis will form a key part of her wrongful termination lawsuit against former employer ARN.
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10: She deserves it, all the love.
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0: Justine Conway, Nine News.
2: More books in more libraries, faster than ever. Brisbane City Council revealing its latest secret weapon, an automated sorter that transfers any book to any of the city's 33 libraries within days.
3: Which allows us to be sorting about 2,200 books a day, so getting books into the hands of Brisbane readers.
2: Nearly 500,000 items have been sorted since the machine arrived in April.
4: A tax on sugar. The sweet proposal, researchers say, could prevent millions of dental problems.
2: Why council is blowing the whistle on a community soccer field.
5: Billions in profit for Woolworths as its kids campaign pays dividends.
4: And we reveal the dodgy jobs shortchanging workers.
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8: Good evening. The Western Freeway, chock-a-block outbound from Toowong to Fig Tree Pocket for your Wednesday commute home. Light outbound delays on the Centenary Motorway through Springfield. Delays lingering in town on Brisbane and Limestone Street. Otherwise, the Warrego Highway is delay-free between Ipswich and Toowoomba. Looking good on the Cunningham Highway through Flinders View and Willowbank, and the Ipswich Motorway untroubled in both directions. 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
2: Well, Woolworths has announced a surge in profit, saying its wildly popular Ooshies campaign has helped push growth. Here's Chris Kohler with tonight's finance report.
5: Woolworths sells about 40% of Australia's groceries. It's the biggest player by far, and it's had a rough few years with Fair Work and ACCC court cases. But the turnaround story seems to have arrived. Woolies today announced an 18% jump in full-year profit to $1.1 billion, and the company's shares are now up 36% so far this year.
13: We've taken a number of steps across the last 12 months to invest in more value for customers. We've seen those sales momentum numbers increase as a result.
5: The company has also burst into the new financial year thanks to its wildly successful Ooshy campaign. They're small Disney characters that kids collect, which doesn't sound like much, but they've added as much as 2 percentage points of growth to Woolies on their own. So shareholders now love Ooshies. Disappointing inflation data pulled the ASX downwards today, with CBA and Domino's Pizza down sharply, and the Australian dollar is buying 71 US cents and 61 euro cents this evening.
2: Checking fuel now, the average price for unleaded petrol in Brisbane is $2.02 and $2 on the Gold Coast. Diesel in Brisbane is $2.54. RACQ says to fill up now with prices steadily increasing.
4: A suburban soccer stoush is brewing after Brisbane City Council shuttered a community-created field in Graceville. A complaint prompted the removal of the goals from the unused floodplain, much to the disappointment of those who've been enjoying the space.
21: Game on in Graceville. Flood-prone land bought back by Brisbane City Council now finding new life as a community soccer pitch.
22: The kids are all getting around it and they're using it, they're making friends.
21: An initiative from local parents, children and neighbours, painting the lines, even donating balls and goals.
22: Everyone just sort of comes down and looks after it, which is, you know, you can't ask for more.
21: But a complaint from one neighbour has prompted council to blow the final whistle.
22: For us to continue using it, we need to remove the goalposts.
21: All risk being fined upwards of $3,000 if they don't.
23: People can't leave privately owned items on council land. You know, that's a standard rule across the city.
21: Neighbour Sue McInnes has lived in Graceville for more than 40 years and overlooks the field.
24: It's really refreshing to see them out running around, getting fresh air, socialising and not staring at phones.
21: Too big and bulky to break down and store nearby, she's even offered to keep the goals lined up against her fence so kids can use them when they need.
24: They respect the land, there's never any litter left, anything like that. It's just, you know, you can move the nets.
25: Well, today the goals are gone. Removed last night to avoid a fine. The community, though, is still hopeful a compromise can be reached so the kids can play on.
21: Even inviting council to come see what the hype is all about.
22: Maybe they'll even just come down and have a look. Check it out.
23: We understand the intent here and, you know, we want to seek a good outcome.
21: Ned Balm, Nine News.
2: Australian researchers say they found a way to save millions of smiles by introducing a 20% tax on sugar. The new study from Griffith University suggesting a tax on some of our favourite sugary drinks could dramatically improve our oral health by preventing almost 4 million cases of tooth decay, nearly 200,000 cases of gum disease, and 115,000 cases of complete tooth loss.
4: Next in sport, NRL experts react to the league's latest rule change. The Broncos coach attempts to explain why Adam Reynolds isn't getting a home farewell.
2: After sport, the connection between early menopause and Alzheimer's.
26: And some showers around the southeast this morning. Some areas seeing 10 to 15 millimetres. Cleared away to a beautiful afternoon though. How long will the sunshine last? I'll have all the details of full weather wrap coming up soon.
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2: Broncos coach Michael Maguire has denied he's the reason Adam Reynolds won't be getting a Suncorp Stadium swan song tomorrow night. Reece Walsh now also embroiled in the botched handling of the captain's farewell following a social media slip-up.
3: Taking no part in the Broncos captain's run after being denied a farewell, Michael Maguire fronting cameras to explain why Adam Reynolds won't play again.
4: He basically said to me, I think it's time, Mitch. And that's how it went.
3: Facing fierce backlash, the Broncos coach pinning the decision on his retiring captain.
4: In my eyes, I was going to give every opportunity to try and get there. He got to a point where he said, I'm done. So you can't get a player out there if you can't play. I thought he was a chance out here myself at training. I looked over and went, geez, we might be a chance.
3: Sorting fact from fiction, difficult, after Reynolds presented conflicting stories 24 hours apart.
5: I certainly respect that decision. Tossed and turned over it for a little bit. Obviously, I wasn't happy to hear it.
6: Majorino's exact quote was, I wanted to play.
4: So he'll want to play for the next 10 years of his life, or 20 years of his life. Mate, I'd love him to play for the next 10 years of his life.
3: Ben Hunt among teammates expressing disappointment. The skipper won't get a Suncorp Stadium swan song.
7: Can the senior players have been consulted or told about what's happening?
4: We consult our players and talk to our players all the time. You guys obviously moved pretty quickly there on that one.
8: As if the week wasn't going bad enough for the Broncos, their star fullback Reece Walsh has been spotted liking an Instagram post criticising the club's handling of the Reynolds situation.
4: We're very transparent. Reece, straight away, we spoke.
3: Drawing comparisons to a similar scandal that saw Martin Taupou sacked by the club.
4: Different circumstance, but same sort of incident as you're discussing, but yeah. Different about what it is.
9: How much different in what way, Madge?
4: I'm not going to go into that. I don't, I'm talking about now. What's happened in the past, we move forward now.
9: Are you worried that you've lost the group, Madge, when you see that?
4: Well, you ask them.
3: The situation so dire, CEO Dave Donaghy sent a lengthy email to 62,000 Broncos members today, revealing the club is in the process of finalising its review of the football program and that the findings will lead to clear action.
4: This fascination that people like to think that, it's a review. Well, we do that every week. So we'll do exactly the same as what we've done and what I've seen take organisations on a journey to the great places, and that's going to winning competitions.
3: One exit already confirmed, back rower Jaden Hunt agreeing to join the Raiders on a 2-year deal. Jacob Funk, Nine News.
2: And more mystery surrounds tomorrow night's Broncos Storm clash at Suncorp Stadium, with the NRL to trial a rule change designed to make scorelines closer, but the jury's out on whether it will even work.
10: The Storm may already be looking to the future, Billy Slater assisting Craig Bellamy at training before a grand final rematch with the Broncos, who've also crashed out of premiership contention.
11: That was sort of hard for us to contemplate, I suppose, and it'd be hard for Madge and his boys as well.
10: With tomorrow's game having no bearing on the finals, the NRL will trial a kickoff rule change, allowing the team that concedes points to choose if they want to receive the kickoff or restart as normal.
11: Hopefully, the powers that be will get a good idea whether it is a good idea or not, or whether it is a good rule or not so good rule. I think it's a good idea to make sure we do it with the teams that are not going to be there in September.
10: Still very much in top eight contention, the Cowboys use their bye week to address the inconsistencies that have plagued their season.
12: When we play our best, and we've played our best this year against good teams, we can beat them, and just sometimes this year we probably haven't turned up with the right attitude, and it's come back to hurt us in games.
10: The Sharks incensed by talk they're no longer a premiership threat after falling out of the top four.
13: The title doesn't belong to no one. You don't just get it because you're in the top four. You're going to win it. You have to obviously be willing to do the tough stuff from the get-go. And look, we're going to fight hard to get in the top four.
10: Titans fullback Kinnell Kinney insists there's no bad blood with AJ Brimson, who's set to leave Gold Coast seeking an opportunity to wear a number one jersey full-time.
14: Brimson's been nothing but good to me. He's taken everything so well. He got player of the year last year in fullback, and it would have been easier for him to keep moving positions like that, but just sort of shows what sort of selfless person he is.
10: Michaela Sorby, Nine News.
15: And here are my tips for round 26. I favour Melbourne Storm to narrowly beat the Broncos, the Rabbitohs to defeat the Titans, in Sydney, the Roosters to be too good for the Dolphins, and the Cowboys should beat the Tigers. My other winners are the Sea Eagles, the Panthers, the Warriors, and the Sharks. The Raiders have a bye. Good luck.
2: Undefeated under new coach Les Kiss, the Wallabies are bracing themselves for a hostile atmosphere when they face Argentina on Sunday morning.
16: You know, you hear stories of lasers, of, you know, people throwing stuff on the field and whatnot, but you just got to embrace whatever comes. It's going to be a pretty cool experience, you know, playing. I played in Argentina before, and every stadium you play in, it's quite compact, very hostile.
2: The Wallabies are chasing a fourth straight test win. He may own two Norm Smith medals and two AFL Premiership rings, but there's still no All-Australian blazer in Will Ashcroft's wardrobe. The Lions midfielder, a shock omission from this year's 23-man squad, but a trio of Brisbane teammates did make the cut, with Harris Andrews, Zach Bailey and Logan Morris all honoured at the annual AFL Awards night. Bernard Tomic has come agonisingly close to ending his five-year wait to play in the main draw of a Grand Slam, losing his US Open qualifying match 6-2, 5-7, 6-2 in New York. Queensland youngster Emerson Jones also failed in her attempt to make it into the women's singles draw at Flushing Meadows. And in the revamped mixed doubles competition, Serena Williams and Carlos Alcaraz made a winning start before bowing out in the quarterfinals. One of surfing's greatest rivalries reignited today. Steph Gilmore and Sally Fitzgibbons facing off at the Fiji Pro. The pair have been going head-to-head for more than 15 years now, and it was Fitzgibbons who got the win in their round one heat. And the feel-good story of Queensland sport just keeps on getting better. After eliminating A-League clubs Perth Glory and Melbourne City in soccer's Australia Cup, the Brisbane-based Lions FC are now through to the semi-finals of the nationwide knockout tournament, following another remarkable 4-0 win over the North Sunshine Eagles. And to give them even more credit, that team's made up of part-time players who have day jobs just like normal people, so hopefully they get all the way to the final.
17: And get a day off work if they win it.
18: That surely would be a good one. Yeah, thanks, AJ. Going through menopause earlier in life could accelerate brain aging and boost the risk of Alzheimer's disease. Scientists in the US found a clear link between early menopause and faster cognitive decline. Experts say spotting these risk factors allows doctors to flag vulnerable women sooner, opening the door for early intervention.
17: Shortchanging new staff. In just a few minutes, the dodgy job ads catching people out and the crackdown to give workers a better deal. That story is next.
18: First though, Luke Bradnam's back with your full weather forecast. Luke, it was another warm one today.
19: Certainly was, Melissa. Yeah, temps up in the high 20s for the city and the western suburbs today. It will cool off as we head into the weekend, though, courtesy of strengthening southerly winds. Could push some showers in as well. We'll have details on that, the full weather app coming up next.
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15: On pay, with some falling short by hundreds of dollars a week. Abby Guerin explains what to look out for while on the job hunt so you don't get shortchanged.
16: The Fair Work Ombudsman issued 358 infringement notices last financial year to employers advertising jobs offering unlawful wage rates, slapping the deceptive operators with $131,000 in fines, which is up more than 15% on the previous year. They included a Melbourne fast food outlet, which went to market for a casual employee, offering $24 to $30 an hour, $9 an hour below the award rate, and a Sydney restaurant calling for wait staff at $24 to $26 an hour, $6.35 an hour under the award rate. A South Australian refrigerated transport provider also found themselves in hot water after advertising for a driver to work Saturdays at $30 to $32 an hour below the lawful weekend rate.
17: Which, when you add it up to a shift or a week, is significant, and we're cracking down on it because it really is important to get to these employers before they actually employ somebody.
16: The best defence for job seekers is to know what your entitlements are. You can visit the Fair Work Ombudsman's website to find out and anonymously report questionable ads. Companies caught doing the wrong thing can face fines of more than $10,000.
18: Time now for your weather forecast. Luke, are we likely to see any showers tomorrow?
0: Melissa, not in the city. No, down here on the Gold Coast, a chance of an absolute sprinkle late tomorrow. In contrast to what we had for parts of the southeast this morning, through the Darling Downs, falls of 10 to 15 millimetres, a couple of millimetres for the western suburbs around Ipswich, and one or two millimetres down here on the Gold Coast. But they did clear to a beautiful afternoon. Have a look at those temperatures. I mentioned earlier it was a warm one. Nearly 28 degrees in the western suburbs today. A warmest day in the city for 7 weeks, and a little bit cooler along the coast. Those temps around 24, 25 degrees. Tomorrow's weather map is a good one, not just for us in the southeast, but the majority of our state bathed in sunshine tomorrow. Could see a light sprinkle down here on the Gold Coast later in the afternoon, though. And around the grounds tomorrow, partly cloudy day on the way for Sydney, Melbourne and Canberra. A shower or two for Hobart, mostly sunny for Adelaide. Showers for Perth and for you in Darwin, sunshine and 34 degrees. Back into Queensland, nothing but blue skies along the coastline from Cairns through to Mackay. We'll see those temps up around 30 degrees for Cairns and Townsville. Sunshine also through the Capricorn Coast, and then a partly cloudy day along the Fraser Coast. In the west, a fine day ahead from the Isa south to Roma. Here in the southeast, a little bit of fog around the southern border ranges early tomorrow morning, clearing away to a partly cloudy day. As I said, just the chance of those showers for us on the Gold Coast. Not too much to worry about for the rest of us, and temps pretty similar to what we had today. Out on the bay, it'll be a great morning, but by around midday, southeasterly winds getting up 15, 20 knots, and we'll see seas around a metre. And for the city, a top of 25 again tomorrow, overnight dropping down to 13. Partly cloudy tomorrow, looking ahead, partly cloudy for our Friday and Saturday, and then a light shower or two possible on Sunday and Monday next week. For Ipswich, 25 the top tomorrow, 26 for Friday, and 25 for Saturday and Sunday. Wednesday, though, getting up to 27 degrees. Here on the GC, a shower or two possible tomorrow, partly cloudy for our public holiday on Friday, and a light shower or two possible both Saturday and Sunday. And on the sunny coast, tops of 23 degrees for Thursday and Friday, a shower or two and 22 for both Saturday and Sunday over the weekend. More sunshine on the way tomorrow, guys.
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18: And that is Nine News Queensland for this evening. Ali Langdon is next with a current affair, and I'll have updates later in the evening.
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24: River 949 Traffic.
27: Good evening. Wrapping up a vehicle fire, Logan Motorway, Carroll Park, westbound on the Boundary Road exit. A car's broken down on Logan Motorway, westbound before Stapleton Road off-ramp in Heathwood. It's finally cleared out now on the Western Freeway in Drapilly towards Figtree Pocket. No delays around Oxley or Gales to Goodner on Ipswich Motorway, and clear on the Cunningham Highway through Yamanto and through Willowbank. Looks good on the Warrego Highway between Ipswich and Toowoomba. The clock's ticking on Royal Caribbean Summer Wow Sale. 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Offer ends tonight. It's Wild Karaka. More traffic in the morning on River 949 and the iHeart app.
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29: 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Nostalgia gauges are overloading, sir.
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2: play. Today's show reporter Peter Fegan was on the cow case.
3: A herd of cows had escaped from a property just on the Centenary Highway. They actually went through the drive-thru at this South Ripley McDonald's. I'm not making this up.
4: No.
3: They go through the drive-thru and they didn't place an order. So some would say they were seen but not heard. The owner was swiftly contacted and was headed over to the McDonald's. He actually asked staff to keep an eye on them, on the cows there. There, guys, I hope it wasn't a ribeye. There you go, there's another one. So I can reliably inform you all this morning, I've spoken to the team at McDonald's and they've told me that they have, wait for it, beefed up security. There you go. But it is a really good story.
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7: 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It can move you to dance, to run, to tears. 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

0: 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River 949's breaking out all those classic compilation albums. 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
0: 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Doctor, what's happening to me?
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7: Hello.
8: Good morning.
7: Good to see you.
8: Good to see you too.
7: Sad news about Dolly yesterday, but look, we've got something even sadder, which refers to Dolly, which we'll play a little later.
8: Yeah, I just happened upon this yesterday.
7: Sad in it. Bizarre way.
8: Sad that it actually happened.
7: Yes.
8: But yes, it was, and everyone was talking about it yesterday.
7: Yeah,
8: incredibly.
7: I looked at YouTube, and some of the YouTube videos of Dolly were just in the millions.
8: I know.
7: You know, just from yesterday.
8: Yeah. And I remember you were asking me yesterday something about Miley Cyrus. Well, she was her godmother.
7: That's what it was, yeah.
8: And so they did do many songs. So they did do Jolene together. They performed together. But, yes, she was her godmother. So,
7: yeah, no.
8: Her and Billy Ray were obviously friends for a long time. And then, yes, she was Miley's godmother. Then there were things, and I don't know. Here's the thing with AI today, right?
7: Yeah.
8: There's and I don't believe that this would have been true because she's Dolly. But there were things going around yesterday that Miley has paid for this entire funeral. Not that I believe it, Dolly would need that. But Dolly didn't want to have a big public funeral. She was having a private funeral. And that, you know, and we've heard all the quotes yesterday about her wanting to be lined in something very soft, that Miley's made that happen.
7: Okay.
8: So I'm not sure if that's true because you never know with AI-generated things, you know, that get churned out and put around. But that was something that popped up yesterday with
7: Miley. Well, you can give us an update in the mud if you want.
8: I will.
7: We have $10,500. Is it 500?
8: Yes, it
7: today?
8: Is. Yes, it is.
7: Yes, it is. Yes. Yeah, $10,500 in the kitty for the secret sound on our way to 11, which means we'll have a new clue. And today it is World Tug of War Day, Marnie. So we'll be pushing and pulling and
8: falling
7: going
8: over
7: to war. Exactly.
8: Straight over the line into the drink.
7: Join us if you're up. 3813-1949. Marnie and Campo for breakfast. Oh, before we do go on, did you see them? There must have been an accident on the Ipswich motorway heading into Brisbane this morning. Traffic's back onto the Warrego. So
8: take
7: it easy around that area this morning.
8: Yeah.
7: If you know what's happening there, tell us. 3813-1949.

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1: and more Marnie and Campo. Come and
2: play. All right, Campo, well, let me tell you this. I'm going to use a few puns here. You might think this story, wait for it, Campo, is a load of bull, but it's not. So this happened Monday night. Queensland police actually received a call that a herd of cows had escaped from a property just on the Centenary Highway near Ripley. Now, police actually couldn't track down the bovine bandits. I'll tell you why. Because, Campo, they'd headed over to the McDonald's at South Ripley. Now, they actually, and you'll see the vision, they actually went through the drive-through at this South Ripley McDonald's. I'm not making this up.
3: No.
2: They go through the drive-through and they didn't place an order. So some would say they were seen but not heard. Campo, there's another one. Now, police again couldn't find them. Now, I have been reliably informed this morning by the Queensland police that the owner was swiftly contacted and was headed over to the McDonald's. He actually asked staff to keep an eye on them, on the cows there, guys. I hope it wasn't a ribeye. There you go, there's another one. But yes, now I've been told that the cows were successfully rounded up and taken home. Now, I know that you're probably thinking at home, guys, that, you know, what happens now if I head to McDonald's? Am I going to be confronted by a herd of cows? I can reliably inform you all this morning. I've spoken to the team at McDonald's and they've told me that they have, wait for it, beefed up security. There you go. But it is a really good story this morning.
3: It is. Yeah. I actually saw this and I thought, I'm like, where was that? I didn't even realise it was in our backyard. But my first thoughts were, gee, that's really taken the beef to the fresh plate, isn't it? It's coming through the drive-thru.
2: I thought it might have been a new commercial for their farm to table, yeah, but it's not. It was actually Vision. Vision uploaded to MooTube. There you go.
3: I love it. That's hilarious. Fresh is best.
2: But I tell you what, this morning, I'd love some help. If your listeners could call in or text in and let us know if they actually spotted the cows, if you know what their journey was, because we only have limited information, so do the police. You know, despite police, you know, looking for them, I'm sure plenty of people in the Ipswich area would have seen these cows on Monday night. So perhaps that might be a bit of fun, guys. And if you could let me know, that'd be fantastic because we need some more information.
4: Absolutely.
3: All right, mate,
4: Peter Fegan, thank you so much.
2: Good on you guys.
4: Cows, Marnie, a herd of them went through the McDonald's drive-thru at South Ripley on Monday night.
5: Oh, God. Oh, God.
4: And we just heard from Today Show reporter Pete Fegan. He's covering it, Marnie. He was on the Today Show this morning. And look, we got Sarah on the line. Did you see the cattle going through McDonald's, Sarah?
6: No, I'm nowhere near Ripley, but I took my pet bull down to Fernvale Bakery once and hooked him up outside while I went and got a pie. Mm. And people came out and they said, oh, my God, what's in the pie?
3: Well, I hope they weren't thinking he was there waiting to, be minced meat, so to speak, poor thing. What's your cow's name?
6: Oh, he was pretty, Duck.
3: His name's Duck.
4: Duck the bull.
3: Duck the bull. Oh, I love that. Because, you know, Campo, I want to get a Highland cow. It's on the list of things that we're going to get.
4: Yeah.
3: I'll be taking my cow around too, just like the dog. Poor people.
4: Rob's in Kenville. Go, Rob, how are you going?
7: Hi, guys. How are you?
4: Good. Did you see the cattle? And we know Rob's got cattle.
3: Yes.
4: Did you see the cattle at McDonald's at all?
7: I didn't see them. I heard it on the radio. But, I'm thinking of taking my cows. I got Daisy, Daisy and Daisy. So I think I'll take them down to Bunnings and they can have a move through the aisles.
4: Well, you can take your dogs.
3: Exactly. And well, that's it. If you've got a cow as a pet, that's right. Why not?
7: I'd have to make sure they don't leave any patties behind.
4: No.
3: Well, that's it. It's bigger than dog do to clean up, I guess. Now, where are you, Rob? You're in Kentville. Where's your nearest Bunnings? Where are you going to be showing up with Daisy, Daisy and Daisy?
7: Plainland.
3: I thought so.
4: Look out for them.
3: Uh-huh. Well, Plainland, yes. Why not? Why not? Yes. Just be careful when you go over to the pub because they will think that they're the ribeye, mate. That's right, if you go across the road. Porters. Don't be leaving them out the front of Porters. They might go through.
7: Shorties will nab them up.
3: Shorties, that's right, on the other side. No. It's Daisy, Daisy and Daisy. They're your pets. You can't be giving them to Shorties.
4: Oh, I'm just wondering what the new burger is at South Ripley, Marnie. Is it the McDonald's quarter tonner?
3: Those poor cows. I just hope they're in a paddock now, oblivious to all this that they've caused.
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8: The Ipswich Motorway flowing at speed eastbound and westbound. No problems with the Centenary Highway or Western Freeway. It's a clear run on the Warrego and Cunningham Highways. We do have a breakdown to watch out for on the Gateway Motorway northbound near Miles Platting Road through Rochedale. The M1 is flowing at speed both directions and it's a clear run on the Logan Motorway as well. It's here again, the Brisbane Boat Show at Brisbane Yamaha. 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It's Jim Booba. Another check in 15 minutes. It's on River 949.
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4: Today it is World Tug of War Day, Marnie. Have you ever done tug of war?
3: Yeah, heaps of times.
4: A lot of fun, isn't it? Take the strain.
3: Camps and things like that.
4: Yeah, exactly, when you're a kid.
3: Birthday parties and
4: stuff. Yeah, we used to like letting go of the rope, but everyone would fall down.
3: That was the fun part. While everyone was right in the midst of it, thinking they were going to win, and everyone just lets go. Next minute, everyone falls over.
4: Oh, we had this really big bloke at our class when we were kids, right? His name was Mark Scott. Massive fella, right? Mm-hmm. We'd just say, I'm on Mark's side. Yeah.
3: That's it.
4: Mark would win every time. We'd just ball and Mark would just lean backwards.
3: Mark, do you think, Mark? Yes. Come on, get on board.
4: So if you weren't on Mark's side, you weren't winning. But
3: anyway, tug of war.
4: I don't know whether you're going to win with this either.
3: I'm not sure either, but I'm going to do it. I'm doing it.
4: Because tug of war is all about pulling, and you're on the Nolan sisters.

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0: You're waking up with Marnie and Campo on River 949. Come and play.
2: I can't believe this.
3: A 23-year-old man in Poland has been arrested after allegedly ordering huge amounts of pizza to strangers' homes as part of a prolonged harassment campaign.
2: Right.
3: New story.
2: He didn't like them. What flavours were they?
3: He reportedly placed orders using names of politicians, media personalities and random members of the public and sent the bills to the unsuspecting victims. Stop it.
2: What was the bill?
3: Some orders were enormous, with one fake order worth more than 10,000 Australian dollars.
2: Wow.
3: What is going on? Causing significant losses for restaurants. Yes, can see that. One pizza place even rejected an order for 300 pizzas, saying it was impossible to make that many in time. The prank escalated beyond food deliveries and threatening messages reportedly included on orders mentioning personal details about victims. Oh, no, that's not okay. And making, oh, no. And then there was kidnapping claims. What? Other sorts of things as well.
2: It's out of control.
3: That is terrible. Anyway, they tracked him down after a joint investigation, the police, and he now faces full-on charges, including stalking, identity fraud, harassment, and financial fraud. Well, yes, because he's racked up bills in other people's names and they couldn't pay them. He could go to prison for 8 years.
2: For pizzas. Wow.
3: Well, it started with the pizzas, but then he's threatening people. Oh, no, that part's funny. The rest of it's not funny.
2: No, he's a crim.
3: He's a bad dude.
2: Yeah.
3: He's a bad dude. But it does beg the question, what is the weirdest thing that's ever been delivered to your house? Yeah.
2: Yeah. Okay. My mum got some adult toys sent to her once.
3: No.
2: Yes. Yes, she was in shock. She was running around the house going, what is this? She didn't know what it was, firstly. My sister's looking at me going, oh, my God, Mum, what's happened? Mom. One of her friends was trying to play a prank on her.
3: What was Mum's name again?
2: Jen.
3: Jen, that's right. Jen.
2: Jenny didn't have a clue what was happening.
3: Stop it.
2: What's this? And she's showing us the box. Yeah.
3: Jen Campy.
2: Not good.
3: Okay, all right.
2: Your panda's on the line, mate. What have you received or have you sent something to someone? Marnie's
3: Panda,
2: in shock.
3: Panda's still there. Sorry. I'll get myself together. All right, mate. Yes.
2: All right, Panda.
3: What's the weirdest thing that's been delivered to your house?
4: Oh, well, it wasn't me. It was a friend. You know, she turned around and he was telling me that his wife was clucky. So I thought I'd help him out and I sent him a whole heap of chickens.
3: Good on
4: you. Yeah, you see, that could have gone a different way, couldn't it?
2: Yes.
3: I can't breathe.
4: I'm a helpful guy.
3: You are a helpful guy. Good
2: I don't
3: on
2: think
3: you.
2: She meant clucky as in chickens, though, Panda.
4: Yeah, it's correct.
3: Well, that's all right.
2: Good on you, mate.
3: That's okay. That's
4: no
3: it. I love that.
2: I like that.
3: Yes, that's fantastic. All right. Are we all good? Where are
2: Jace
3: we
2: is on the line.
3: Hello, Jace.
2: How are you, mate? What?
5: Hey, morning, guys. How are you?
2: Yeah, okay. Good. Have you been delivered something?
5: Mate, I've been delivered building material. I've been delivered tradies. I've had everything because my address is actually 1-7.
2: Mm-hmm.
5: And the companies like Amazon and all that are putting 127.
3: Oh.
5: And yet they're all coming to my place and they're actually for down the road.
3: Oh.
5: So I've had a whole lot of stuff turn up. And yet I'm yelling at my wife why she's ordering so much stuff and it's actually for down the road.
2: Did you tell them or would you keep it?
3: What have you scored?
5: No, I had to tell them.
3: Yeah,
5: oh, wouldn't be game to open what it was, but yeah, had to tell them.
3: Yeah. Oh, right.
5: So, yeah, but my wife did get a bit angry with me at one stage, Campo. Mm. I tried to order cookware for her for a Christmas present. When it turned up, it happened to be car parts. I got no idea how that happened.
3: Yeah. I don't know either.
2: Yeah.
3: This is shocking. Yep.
5: Yeah.
3: Press click on the wrong order. Oops. Oh, well, that's okay.
5: I'm in a little bit of trouble.
2: Yeah, no doubt.
3: Well, see, strange things can be delivered to your house. You never know.
2: 100%.
3: You never know.
0: Dad's fixed the fence. Dad's cleaned the gutters. Dad spent 20 years pretending he enjoys assembling flat pack furniture.
6: Hasn't the bloke suffered enough? 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
7: 949 traffic every 15 minutes on your way to work.
8: The Ipswich Motorway just starting to slow up eastbound through that Riverview stretch. It's flowing through Goodnow. The Western Freeway's at speed inbound and outbound. Centenary Highway's looking good both directions as well. No problems with the Warrego or Cunningham Highways. We've got slowing traffic on the Mount Lindsay Highway northbound around Green Road, Boronia Heights. And the M1 is starting to slow northbound through that Slacks Creek stretch. Also at Goodnow, we've got traffic building Queen Street northbound at Alice Street. So if you need to get to the airport, catch the train. Just tap your card or visit airtrain.com.au. Remember, catch the train, make the plane. Air train. Woo woo. It's Jim Boomba. Another check in 15 minutes on River 949.
9: They're just like your two best local mates.
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9: You're waking up with Marnie and Campo on River 949. Come and
11: play. How you doing, Marn?
12: I'm good. How are you?
11: Still no calls from anyone who saw the cows, cattle.
12: Yeah, at Ripley.
11: Who
12: south,
11: ran through.
12: Ripley South. Mm.
11: Yes, there's two McDonald's. There's Ripley and South Ripley.
12: Mm.
11: But look, if you did see the cows, feel free to give us a call. We've been waiting for 2 days, anyone who saw them.
12: I mean, everyone's seen them on social media.
11: Yes.
12: We've seen them do the rounds,
11: yes.
12: Literally. But, yeah, whether you were actually there getting your McFlurry.
11: Exactly. I mean, who wouldn't see a herd of cattle?
12: It's the case
11: of the cows.
12: The case of the cows in the drive-thru.
11: We have $10,500 in the kitty for the secret sound this morning. We'll do that after 7:30. And today it is World Tug of War Day. Mark's on the pool side of things. The Nolan sisters. And I'm on Two Tribes Tug of War. Tug of War! All right, have your vote. It's on the Facebook page. Call us. We'll take your calls next. 3813 1949. Marnie and Campo for breakfast.

0: Move 949, Marnie and Campo for breakfast. Today it is World Tug of War Day. Take a strain and pull. That's the Nolan Sisters. Yes, Marnie's on the Nolan Sisters. I'm on. Frankie Goes to Hollywood. Marty's on the line. Are you voting for Marty?
1: I'm currently can't do any tug of wars at the moment.
0: Oh, right.
1: Because
0: mate.
1: I'm hooked up to a drip.
0: Oh, oh right. No, well, that's Marty, no good, mate. Right. We're thinking of you.
2: Yes.
0: Who are you voting for?
1: It's all good.
0: Oh, thank you, mate.
2: Well, that's good,
1: yeah,
2: mate.
1: I'm going for you, Campo, today.
0: Oh, there it is. The Campo. Two tribes, Marty. Two Campo. Tribes tug of war. Campo. Thanks, Marty. Brett's in Plainland. Hey, Brett.
2: How are you?
3: Morning, guys. How you going?
0: Graham, mate. Right. You sound like you're on the road already.
3: Yeah. I'm on my way to paradise.
0: Who are you voting for?
3: Vote for you, old mate. Thank you.
0: Ah, no worries. It is. Frankie Goes to Hollywood. Jess is in race for you. G'day, Jess.
4: Morning. I'm voting for you today, Campo.
0: Thank you. Wow. I'm getting all. Sandra is in Slacks Creek. First time caller. How are you, Sandra?
5: I'm fine. How are you?
0: Great. Good. Thank you. Who are you voting for?
5: I'm going to go Campo.
2: Oh, another Campo.
0: I'm just rolling them out
2: you
0: today,
2: are.
0: Marty. Thank you, Sandra. Have a great day. Dave's in Currabee. G'day, Dave. Who are you voting for, mate?
6: Two tribes, for sure.
0: Oh, I don't think you've got a vote yet, Marty.
2: Why not? The Nolan Sisters are fantastic.
0: Not a vote. Damien's in SK Damo.
7: How are you going, morning, guys?
2: G'day, mate.
0: Who are you on, mate?
7: Definitely go for you this morning, Campo.
0: Oh, look at me go.
2: I thought Damien would be on me, for sure.
7: And hey, did you guys know we lost another legend last night?
0: Who?
7: Tim Curry.
2: Yes.
0: Who?
2: Yes.
7: Tim Curry.
0: Oh, Tim
7: the
0: Curry.
2: Transvestite. Yes.
0: Yeah, oh, yeah, absolutely. What a legend.
2: I just saw that pop
0: He's been
2: up
0: in
2: before.
0: So many movies, Tim Curry.
2: Yeah.
0: All right, mate, thank you. Yeah, we'll cover that in the mud, definitely. Yeah. Mel's on the line. Hey, Mel, how you doing, mate?
8: Hey, Cambo.
0: Who are you voting for, mate?
8: Mate, give poor old Marty one go, mate. Give her one.
0: Good on you, Mel.
2: Vote
0: he came through for you, Marty.
2: He always does. He's my mate.
0: All right, last chance to do so. Honourable mentions on the way.
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10: The Ipswich motorway is slowing up eastbound through that Riverview, Redbank and into Goodner stretch. We've got the tail end of the Warrego Highway slowing through Carralee towards the Ipswich motorway, and also the same happening for the Cunningham Highway in that area as well. No problems with the Western Freeway inbound or outbound. Centenary Highway is a good run through to the Jindalee Bridge building from Springfield Central for the inbound. We've got the M1 slowing up northbound through Slacks Creek and the Mount Lindsay Highway northbound at Green Road, Boronia Heights. It's spring season at Freedom. Save 20 to 50% off all sofas, and for a limited time spend over $1,299 and get 10% back in Freedom gift cards. It's Jim Boomba, another check in 15 minutes on River 949.
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0: Today it is World Tug of War Day. I'm on Frankie Goes to Hollywood. The first tug of war, Marnie, you might have seen it on Channel 9 News, was 2,500 years ago. Between some slaves building pyramids, they were pulling up one of those big stone rocks, you know, that they built the pyramids out of, and they used the rope and had a bit of a game.
2: They went, hang on, this could be a bit of fun instead of making it all work.
0: So that's how old it is. It's been around forever. You're on. Pull myself together. Honourable mentions in the tug of war department. Catch me, I'm falling.
2: Oh, good song.
0: That's when someone lets go of the rope. Along with the pull, you got to push.

0: Yes, man. You got to kiss the dirt.
1: That happens sometimes, a tug of war.
0: Yeah, well, there's actually a song.
1: Of the rope and you fall flat on your face.
0: Oh, that's right. Ooh, into the dirt.
1: That hurts.
0: Grey's Knees is a song called Tug of War by Brian Martin. Have a listen to this. It's a country song, got the whiskey like involved, dogs, pickup truck.
1: Oh, yeah. This focus in the road has got me torn between a steeple and a
0: liquor store. There you go.
1: That's
0: never heard
1: bad.
0: It? No, it's not
1: no,
0: too
1: I have
0: bad.
1: Heard it. It's not bad. I like it.
0: All right, who's won it?
1: Look.
0: Come on.
1: Well, you have, but there were quite a few Facebook votes for me.
0: I really?
1: Have more love on Facebook, clearly, than the phones.
0: Okay.
1: But you have all the love on the phones, well, and you have got quite a few Facebook votes. So I'll allow
0: got time.
1: You. I'll allow you to win. I'm kidding.
0: You'll allow me to win.
1: I'm kidding.
0: I'm going to throw your song on because I love
1: should.
0: It.
1: You should.
0: Here's
1: Poor
0: Frankie.
1: Nolans never get any love.
0: Marnie and Campo, River 919.

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14: The Ipswich motorway slowing up eastbound through Riverview and into the Goodna area. The Western Freeway is looking good inbound and outbound. It is starting to build to the Gingerlea Bridge on the Centenary Highway and a fair bit of traffic coming in from Springfield. No problems with the Warrego or Cunningham highways. We've got a multi-vehicle crash being tidied up on the gateway northbound near Miles Plating Road through Rochdale. It's banking back to Runcorn for the northbound and also back to the M1. Tough new e-scooter and e-bike laws are now in place to stop behaviour that puts lives at risk. 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
15: Hi there, it's Tony Thompson with your news update. A man has been killed in a crash at Nanango in the South Burnet. Police say just before 7:30 yesterday morning, a Ford Courier dual cab ute came off the Diagula Highway and crashed into a tree. A 68-year-old man was treated by paramedics for critical injuries but passed away at the scene. Any witnesses or anyone with relevant dashcam footage urged to come forward. The Child Safety Minister has been grilled in State Parliament over the alleged sexual abuse of a girl in Queensland's care system. Opposition questioned whether the minister, her office or department knew of any allegations involving an Ipswich residential care provider before the alleged harm occurred. Minister Amanda Cam says she can't comment on the specific case while a police investigation is underway, but described the allegations as horrifying.
16: How horrified I was to have seen those allegations of a child in care with alleged sexual abuse. And, Mr. Speaker, how horrified I have been since taking on this role at the level of child sexual abuse that has occurred in the child safety system.
15: Renters in Ipswich and Toowoomba are being trapped in a cycle of soaring housing costs with little chance to get ahead. A new Everybody's Home report shows people earning $40,000 a year are spending about three quarters of their income on rent, while those on $70,000 are handing over almost half. And we're being encouraged to help support life-saving research and services for families devastated by the loss of a pregnancy, baby or child. Around 3,000 little lives are lost suddenly and unexpectedly in Australia each year, with a further one in four pregnancies ending in miscarriage. Red Nose Australia CEO Amy Cooper says they've made significant progress over the years, but there's still more work to do.
17: Since Red Nose Day began, the rate of SIDS and SUDI, which is sudden unexpected death in infancy, has reduced by 80% in Australia. That means almost 13,000 little lives have been saved.
15: This Red Nose Day, Ashton Circus is hosting a fundraiser at Ipswich Showgrounds.
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18: Hi, I'm Donna DeMayo. A number of Australians remain unaccounted for as a major disaster unfolds in Nepal. Flash flooding has swept through a town on the border with Tibet. There are reports from local police that at least 98 people have died. More than 400 others are missing. There's bad news for borrowers, with the ANZ joining the NAB in predicting another rate hike before the end of the year. It follows yesterday's higher-than-hoped-for core inflation figure of 3.6%. Canstar's Sally Tindall says that number just isn't going down.
19: Core inflation, it's stickier than a piece of gum on your shoe, and unfortunately it will be problematic for the RBA when it next meets at the end of September.
18: Meta has agreed to pay around $24 billion Australian dollars after settling a major US lawsuit over claims its platforms have contributed to teenage social media addiction. It's also agreed to new measures to protect kids. And Prince Harry and his wife Meghan have touched down in Birmingham after ditching LA for a return to Britain.
20: The iCare Group Australia. 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
18: The Eagles have failed in their fight to reduce Harley Reid's two-match ban for rough conduct against Hawthorn's Jai Newcombe. Collingwood is confident that Isaac Quaynor and Pat Lipinski will be right for tomorrow night's wildcard clash with the Dogs at the G, after the pair missed the loss to the Lions with their glute and calf injuries. Essendon is set to join the race for Giants skipper Toby Green, who's already been linked to Geelong. And in boxing, Nikita Zhu's world title hopes have been dashed for now after last night's split decision in his bout against Ben Marnie.
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13: A partly cloudy day with light winds, tops of 26 for Laidley, 26 for Boona and 26 for Ipswich.
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22: Good morning.
13: Coming up in the mud a little later, Dolly Parton, well, it'd have to be her greatest fan and friend as well.
22: Yeah.
13: We'll share those moments with you a little later.
0: Lots of things. We've had some, breaking news of another passing overnight. So all of that on the way before 6:30. But next, I want to talk to you about one of the most indestructible things that you might own, because something's happened and it's like a world record attempt that's been achieved here by testing something, Campo.
3: Okay.
0: Which has stood the test of time. Okay, so are we gonna do a little bit here? You want to do a little bit of what?
3: No, we'll share it.
0: We'll share it with you next. All right. Okay. Just have a think though. If you've got something, because we've all got something right at home.
3: That's indestructible.
0: Yeah. You go, my gosh, this thing just won't go, but it's fabulous. Thank gosh, it just keeps going on and on and on. And we'll share this with you coming up next.
3: River 949.

0: River 949, Marnie and Camp over breakfast. Now, this has made the Guinness Book of Records, Marnie, because it's indestructible.
1: It is. And look, this is the thing that I think, it likens me to a situation with your son. Because there are things that people say are indestructible. And this is a phone protected by a Rhino Shield AirX case.
0: Yeah.
1: And it survived a record-breaking drop. Over 30,000 metres.
0: Wow, yeah. You know, now, I told you that story about my son's computer. He told his friends it was indestructible because the case I bought him, so he threw it on the ground and it smashed and I had to buy him a new one.
1: This is what made me think of it, that exact situation. But this, the Rhino Shield AirX case, is the thing. This is the thing that people think is why things are indestructible. It's been tested. And have a listen to how this all went down.
0: Yeah.
2: Welcome to the AirX Space Grey Drop Test. Rhino Shield is pushing protection beyond military-grade standards, sending AirX 30 kilometres into near space for a Guinness World Records title. The brutal sub-zero cold of the stratosphere, only advanced material science keeps protection intact against extreme freezing. Target altitude reached, 30,607 metres. AirX plummets towards Earth, facing the ultimate impact test. Will the phone survive?
0: Well, did it?
2: Final challenge, the hunt. Across the vast Arctic wilderness of S-Range Space Center, helicopters and satellite tracking to recover the phone. Dropped from 30,607 meters above the Earth, Rhino Shield AirX is officially a Guinness World Records holder.
0: There you go. Brilliant. I'm going to go get one, Marnie.
1: It lasted. How good is that? In the remote Swedish wilderness. It lasted that as well as the drop. And so that's the one. Look, if your son's going to throw a computer, that's what he needs, the Rhino Shield AirX case, because that's been tested, right? Don't throw anything else. But, yeah, there you go. Indestructible.
0: We want to know what's indestructible. Grant's in Harrisville. What do you got that's indestructible, Grant?
3: It's got to be the old TV that we got in our place. It's about 15 years old. It just keeps on going and going.
0: Our TV is 18 years of age, Marnie.
1: Is it?
0: Yeah, I bought it when we first moved into the house 18 years ago. Bought it before Georgia was born.
1: Yeah, right.
0: And it's still going.
1: What brand is yours? Because I had is it Sony Bravia? A bit the same. I had one with the big back on it.
0: We've got a Sony Bravia at home. Still going too.
1: Yeah, there you go.
0: We've got a Sharp Aquos.
1: There you go.
0: Yeah, and it's going strong.
1: I've got an old one downstairs for the girls. My dad gave it to me because he got given a new one. And similar, it's not a plasma, but it hasn't got the big back. It was that one that came in, Grant, afterwards. You know what I mean? Like in between the plasmas. Yeah. But same thing, mate. The screen looks a bit funny, but the mechanics in it, all good.
0: What is it, Grant?
3: I honestly can't remember what the brand is, but at one stage we ended up with a black TV screen and we thought, we're going to have to buy a new one. And all of a sudden it's come good and it's just still going. It's just unbelievable.
0: Yeah.
1: It's going, mate. That's what you want.
3: Absolutely indestructible.
0: Yeah. Sandy's in Slacks Creek, first time caller. How are you, Sandy?
4: Great.
0: Great to have you on the show. Thank you for joining us.
4: That's okay.
0: Now, what have you got that's indestructible?
4: Oh, I've got a really old hairdryer. I've had it for about 20 years.
0: Wow.
1: Oh, that's pretty good.
0: Is that good?
1: Yes. Yes. I've got a couple because I've got myself and the girls, and we don't really use hair dryers, I guess, that often. So maybe that's why it's lasted. But
4: mine doesn't get used very often.
1: Yeah, I think so. But there's all the new whiz bang technology that you can have now, and they cost an absolute fortune, Sandra. But mine was only like $25 or something. And I agree, like it's been there for years. I think I've replaced a hair dryer once because you get the burnt smell, Camper. If that's happening, no, turn it off.
4: Yeah,
0: big time.
1: Don't turn that off. But I'm with you, Sandra. Yeah. Yes, it's one of those things. And my girls find it, if I'm actually drying my hair, they come in and go, can you do mine too? Like, it's a bit of a novelty because we just don't do hair drying, you know, especially in Queensland, your hair just dries pretty quickly. Yeah. So,
0: Is your hair indestructible?
4: No.
1: No, we can manage to destroy that very quickly.
0: Yeah.
4: Very.
0: Thank you, Sandra.
4: Yeah, thank you.
0: Patty's in Toowoomba. Patty, what do you got that's indestructible?
5: Look, mate, I've had a bedspread. For quite a while, and it's going that good that it's done a few really good things. But anyway, I even pulled another car out of a bog hole with it.
0: You'd only have to twist it around a bit, Marnie, and it'd turn into a tow rope.
1: See, they don't make things like they used to, Patty. And, you know, like it's obviously gone through the wash that many times. Does it still look good? Like still got its colour and all that? It's okay?
5: Yeah, it's just beautiful.
1: Yeah, see?
0: Oh, good on you, mate.
1: Yeah, the bedspread still keep it warm. That has not got a hole. It's not worn through. It's survived the washing and towing. Yeah.
5: I'm not the only one that thinks it's nice either.
1: Oh, okay.
0: Marnie and Campo, River 949.
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7: The Ipswich motorway slowing up eastbound through that Riverview and Redbank stretch and then on the brakes into Darra and Oxley as well. Centenary Highway is building rapidly into the Jindalee Bridge, a few minutes delay there. Western Freeway is looking good inbound and outbound. No problems with the Warrego Highway. A little bit slow on the Cunningham Highway into Purga for the westbound. We've got that multi-vehicle crash being tidied up on the Gateway Motorway northbound near Miles Platting Road, Rochdale. That's got traffic back beyond Stretton for the northbound run. Anaconda Adventure HQ is opening in Brendale on Saturday, September 5. Don't miss an epic day of giveaways, prizes, club deals, and your chance to win a boat worth over $20,000. 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
0: We're just talking about the indestructible Rhino Shield Air X phone, Marnie. Dropped from 32,000 feet and survived. And we want to know what's indestructible. Naomi's in Ipswich. Hey, Naomi, what do you got for us?
8: My popcorn maker that I got at Rowers, about 30 years ago.
0: Right.
1: It's still going.
8: It's still going strong. Fantastic. I won it in a raffle on a night out. Cost me $2. Yeah. And I had to carry it around for the rest of the night when I was out.
0: That's when it survived.
8: It is still going strong. I still use it to this day.
0: Good on you, Naomi. I love it. Yeah. See, that survived the night.
1: Survived the night.
0: Because that's what you have to do when you win something.
1: Exactly.
0: Drag it around all night.
1: Yes.
0: Mud's coming up, Marnie.
1: Yes, some of the most shocked Dolly fans in the world. And we've had a passing of another Hollywood great, actually, overnight. So more details next.
0: River 949.

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2: Tim Curry.
3: Yes, Rocky Horror Picture Show legend Tim Curry has passed away at the age of 80, following years of health struggles and suffering a major stroke in 2012. So, yes, this has just come to light overnight, Campo, but obviously this is the role that made him iconic, yes.
4: I'm just a sweet transvestite.
2: He was amazing.
3: He's fantastic, yeah. So obviously that is such a huge thing for him. And he had a very diverse career in film, television and theatre, including memorable roles as Rooster Hannigan in Annie.
2: Mm-hmm.
3: And he earned major recognition throughout his career, including a Daytime Emmy Award for voicing Captain Hook in Peter Pan and the Pirates as well.
2: He was in Charlie's Angels as well.
3: Yeah, I know. So yes, that's only just 80 as well. So there you go. Just
2: amazing.
3: That just came through overnight. Now, we've been talking obviously about Dolly. That was just the biggest news yesterday. Mm. I think everybody had something to share, and I don't think there was anyone that I saw yesterday that didn't mention it. You know what I mean?
2: Yeah.
3: People were like, oh my goodness. Miley Cyrus, and we spoke about her briefly yesterday and earlier this morning, and you said, didn't they perform together?
2: Well, they did,
3: many
2: yeah.
3: times, yes. And Dolly was Miley's godmother, okay? So
2: gotcha.
3: She had a very strong friendship with Billy Ray Cyrus, and that just started all things for her and Miley. So Miley has obviously spoken just now, describing the loss as something beyond what feels right to share, which is absolutely fair. She said, being my godmother, we have had an exceptionally close bond, collaborating on performances, television specials and music projects while frequently praising each other publicly. Now, they go right back to when she was on Hannah Montana.
2: Yeah.
5: There's somebody here who wants to see you.
6: Dad, I'm not in the mood to see anybody right now.
7: Well, fine. You don't want to see me. I would just turn that bus around and head on back to Nashville.
2: She was only like 12.
3: I know. And then they did get on stage and collaborate together. So, look, here are the both of them doing Wrecking Ball together. Mm.

0: Dolly could hit the notes.
1: Oh, absolutely.
0: Yeah, amazing. Yeah,
1: there
0: what's
1: she goes.
0: What's something else
1: and,
0: they did together?
1: I Will Always Love You they did together
0: oh,
1: as well.
0: Yes.

0: sang beautifully together.
1: I know.
0: Amazing.
1: And so good. And something she said, which I think the whole world feels, she said that obviously she's an angel and that she will always be with her, adding that Dolly's legacy is so enormous that the world is still and will always try and fill her crystallised shoes. Yeah, absolutely. Something else that happened yesterday too, audience members of the opening night of Dolly Parton's 9 to 5, the musical, this was happening. And obviously this was in England with the time difference. This was about to open on stage and the show was about to start as the news was breaking of Dolly passing away. So yeah, the cast had to get up on stage and deliver that to the audience. Have a listen.
2: Good evening. Before we begin tonight's performance of 9 to 5, we would like to take a moment to remember the remarkable Dolly Parton, who has sadly passed away today. 9 to 5 was originally written and produced by Dolly, whose extraordinary talent, creativity and spirit are woven into every part of this work. Tonight, we will perform the piece as she intended, with great respect and affection for the woman whose vision brought it to life. Our thoughts are with Dolly's family, friends, and all those around the world who loved and admired her. So as we begin, we dedicate tonight's performance to Dolly Parton, with our deepest thanks for the music, laughter, and joy she gave us. Thank you, Dolly.
0: You could tell they were in shock.
1: Absolutely. 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
14: The Ipswich motorway, a little bit under speed through that Riverview Redbank stretch into Goodna, and then it's really on the brakes at the tail end of Wacol, eastbound into Darra and Oxley. Centenary Highway is rapidly building towards the Jindalee Bridge, a few minutes delay there. We've got the Western Freeway flowing at speed. Warrego Highway's a clear run. A bit of traffic westbound on the Cunningham Highway from Yamato heading towards Amberley. We've got that multi-vehicle crash being tidied up on the Gateway Motorway northbound near Miles Platting Road.

0: Lee Thompson with your news update. Forensic Crash Unit is investigating a fatal crash at Nanango in the South Burnett. A 68-year-old man was killed when a Ford Courier dual cab ute came off the Diagula Highway, crashed into a tree at just before 7:30 on Wednesday morning. Any witnesses or anyone with relevant dashcam footage urged to come forward. A state-funded care home for vulnerable children is at the centre of a police investigation in Ipswich. Police say that a teenage girl was allegedly sexually assaulted at a Springfield Lakes residence last Thursday. It's understood the incident was reported to authorities the following day. Only days remain in Rural Road Safety Month, with Queensland drivers being urged to slow down and think twice behind the wheel. There were 234 lives lost on the state's rural roads last year, including 34 deaths across the southern region. Russell White from the Australian Road Safety Foundation says it's often experienced drivers, not young motorists, who are involved in serious crashes.
1: Well, I think many people are quick to assume that this is simply just a young driver problem, but the reality is that it's really mature drivers over 40 who are really the hardest hit. And most rural crashes happen in broad daylight on an ordinary weekday and on everyday roads that we drive really without thinking or giving too much conscious thought to.
0: Also making news, a major childcare centre provider has gone into voluntary administration. Edge Early Learning, which has multiple centres in Ipswich and Lockyer Valley, has appointed administrators to try and work out the best path forward. Company says there'll be no immediate impact on operations, and both parents and staff can expect things to run as usual for the time being. And Ipswich City Council is looking for local artists to put their work on show, with applications now open for exhibitions at the Ipswich Community Gallery. Gallery will host 13 exhibitions between March 2027 and February 2028, with most featuring Ipswich artists or arts groups. Successful applicants won't have to pay gallery hire fees and could receive up to $2,000 to help bring their exhibition to life. Details at the council website.
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3: Hi, I'm Donna DeMayo. A number of Aussies remain unaccounted for after flash floods in Nepal. Locals say 157 bodies have so far been found. A wall of water tore through a town on the border with Tibet, the area annually visited at this time by hundreds of Hindu pilgrims. It's also a popular hiking spot. The opposition is calling for a huge cut to the tobacco excise, fearing the illicit smokes trade is becoming a national security threat. A coalition task force fears terrorists could exploit the criminal networks that are driving the black market. It's calling for an excise reduction of up to 80%. Australia's anti-money laundering watchdog is preparing for possible cuts. Nine papers reporting AUSTRAC's workforce could shrink by as much as 8%. It comes as some of the agency's temporary projects wind down and as government spending comes under pressure. And British actor Tim Curry has died, best remembered as Dr. Frankenfurter from the Rocky Horror Show. He was 80 years old.
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3: In AFL, and Cats coach Chris Scott says Max Holmes remains an outside chance for next week's elimination final, telling 360 the medical team is happy with his recovery.
5: Early on, they were sort of thinking it was more likely that, even in an optimistic case scenario, he would not play until sort of week two or three of the finals, but that's certainly on the table now.
3: The Eagles have been dealt a blow, with the tribunal upholding Harley Reid's two-match ban for dangerous conduct against Hawthorn's Jay Newcomb. And in NRL, round 26 begins tonight in Brisbane, the Broncos hosting the Storm.
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2: River 949, weather.
7: Partly cloudy today with light winds, tops of 26 for Gatton, 25 for Beaudesert, and 26 for Ipswich.
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0: 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Dad's Day is not far away, Mark.
1: Dad's Day is not far away. So, this is the perfect gift for Dad. You'll get a $200 sip and banter distillery voucher out at Tallagalla. Out you go. Have a look. Have some fun. Let Dad go. Just chill out, relax, enjoy
0: yourself.
1: You and
0: I have tried the sip and banter. We've had the gin.
1: You need to do this. Yes. You need to go and do this. Well, Dad needs to do this, but anyway, yes. You need to identify
0: who our dad is.
1: Yes, with his bit of dad banter going on. So, yeah, it's as easy as that.
0: Have $200 sip and banter distillery voucher will be all yours. 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
2: First cab off the rank is Paula from Pine Mountain. How are you, Paula?
3: Good morning. Good, thank you.
2: Now, if you get this wrong, we go to the next caller. So you got to get it right for your dad, right? Here we go. Here's our celebrity dad.
4: Oh, lousy Wickham. Now the whole town thinks I'm a chilly wuss.
5: Wait, mister, you're drinking a candle. You don't want to get wax in your mouth, do you?
4: Maybe I do, son.
2: Who is it?
3: That's Homer.
6: It is
2: Homer.
3: Homer.
2: There you go. Easy as, Marty.
6: Easy. Yeah.
2: Everyone else has just hung up.
3: Oh, all good.
6: Well done. Well done. So you have that $200 Sip and Banter Distillery voucher coming your way. Happy days.
3: Oh, that's awesome. Thank you, guys.
2: And who's your dad on Father's Day? Your dad? Your kid's dad?
3: No, I've lost my dad, but we remember him every day.
2: Awesome.
3: Great memory.
6: Yeah. All right. Well, all you right. Enjoy that. Yes.
3: All good.
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7: The Ipswich motorway, a little bit under speed through that Riverview Redbank stretch into Goodna, and then it's really on the brakes at the tail end of Wacol, eastbound into Darra and Oxley. Centenary Highway is rapidly building towards the Jindalee Bridge, a few minutes delay there. We've got the Western Freeway flowing at speed. Warrego Highway's a clear run. A bit of traffic westbound on the Cunningham Highway from Yamato heading towards Amberley. We've got that multi-vehicle crash being tidied up on the Gateway Motorway northbound near Miles Platting Road through Rochdale. That's got traffic back to the Logan Motorway. Another crash on the Logan Motorway westbound near Wembley Road through Barron Bar. Cousa by Cirque du Soleil is now playing in Brisbane. Experience the spectacle hailed by critics as jaw-dropping and the best one yet. Book your tickets for Cousa today. It's Jim Boomer. 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
1: On River 949, it's what people are talking about.
2: Meghan and Harry, and I wasn't expecting them to be back in England for at least another couple of weeks, Mum.
3: They're already back.
2: Yeah.
3: So with us talking about it last week, it was all in the make and...
2: they're on their way.
3: Big house is packed up and the jam was on its way back over to the UK and boxes and they've arrived. So, yeah.
2: Here we are.
3: Here they are after 6 years. So it's understood that they've enrolled Archie and Lilibet in British schools, which we spoke about. So that was already sorted.
2: Mm.
3: Reports suggest the family have arrived by private jet. I wonder who's paying for that.
2: Mm.
3: With Birmingham Airport believed to be their entry point into the country. All right. So they haven't gone old mate Heathrow. They've gone Birmingham. While their future address remains unknown, we don't know whether or not they're going to get Frogmore back, even though Andy's been kicked out.
2: Mm.
3: Speculation is growing that they could settle in the Cotswolds, which is very much... I've been watching stuff actually online about the Cotswolds. It's the place.
2: What is it?
3: It's just... It's
2: community
3: kind of
2: some sort.
3: No, the Cotswolds is basically... oh, it's stunning. Absolutely stunning. So it's like the hills and the air. Like if you go down to Sydney, you know... oh, gosh. Starts with B. I've forgotten the name of it now. Barrel. You know how Barrel has those beautiful big properties and the rolling green hills and stunning and a little bit further out, but very, very pricey. That's the Cotswolds. So it's,
2: Nice.
3: So anyway, so yes, it's a celebrity favoured region and it's near King Charles's Highgrove Estate. So it's still kind of close for family. Yeah, I think because they're not really part of all the thing, they're not going to be put back into one of those residences. You know, like they'll go close to where one of them are, but there's no offering yet from Charles going... righto, you can have this.
2: Well, Harry will throw all his toys out of the basket and scream and yell, Dad! And Dad will go, yeah, okay, here's ours.
3: Well, it is believed that King Charles is very pleased by the move because they did have a secret reunion with the grandchildren. That's the first time he's seen them in 4 years. Now, despite returning to Britain, Meghan and Harry are not expected to resume royal duties. Instead, they'll continue their charitable work and private business ventures while rebuilding family ties. So, yeah, whatever project Meghan was going over for, she'll be doing that, but there'll be no official stuff. So
2: 6 years was it in the States? I'm calling that the American experiment. Because you know what? I cannot believe to this day that they ever left England. You know,
3: this is strange.
2: She's sitting there going, the royal family aren't good enough for me and I need to get back to Hollywood and do a cooking show.
3: Yeah.
2: This is something not quite right.
3: Do my lavender water and my jam and show you how I make my bacon and eggs. Yeah, I know.
2: She joined the royal family. Mm. He didn't join her.
3: Just
2: so he could be part of Suits.
3: She's not even in it.
2: No.
3: She's not even doing that.
2: Whatever she was doing.
3: Meghan and Harry's gap year. Now they've come
2: home.
3: Anyway,
2: it's unbelievable.
3: That's what apparently they're back. So just watch this unfold.
2: Well, the kids will be sitting there going, why am I missing out on that palace?
3: Well, pretty much.
2: Yeah.
3: Well, I mean, I've always said to you, like, she knew what she was marrying. He's Prince Harry.
2: Exactly.
3: Like, you know, it's not like you didn't know what the situation was. Why would you even go there if it was not for you? You know, don't make him choose. Poor fella. Anyway, he's home. I think that's a really good sign. And she's at the home of jam now, so it's just
2: now you've got something just as bad as Meghan and Harry.
3: Look, this popped up yesterday, and you know what? We have been talking about beautiful Dolly and her passing, and everybody is remembering her. But something that came up, which is kind
2: it's
3: of
2: doing the rounds.
3: Oh, it's doing the rounds, and anyway, it's popped up, and you may well see it. You might remember Karl Stefanovic, doing a Dolly song with Kelly Holiday. That was Peking Duck at
2: Peking
3: the time.
2: Peking Duck,
3: were big, and then Kelly's gone off on his own. Anyway, the two of them did a terrible video.
2: Mm.
3: It's cringeworthy to watch, but you got to have a little giggle.
2: Peking Duck at the Logies a couple of weeks ago.
3: Yeah. Look, this is doing the rounds, so beware today.
2: All right. You ready?
3: Mm-hmm.
2: Okay.
3: I'm ready.
2: It's as cringy as Meghan and Harry.
3: Meghan.

0: and a gold Lurex top. Eyeliner on.
1: I like it.
0: Dolly would laugh. She'd love it. She'd be like, good on you guys.

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1: Yes, that's what people are talking about today.
0: River 949.
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0: The Ipswich Motorway underspeed eastbound through that Red Bank and Goodness stretch, and then it's really on the brakes through Wacol eastbound into Darra and Oxley. There's a breakdown to watch out for westbound on the Ipswich Motorway just before the Cunningham Highway through Riverview. We've got the Centenary Highway very slow going from Darra through to the Jindalee Bridge and heavy delays there. Outbound on the Western Freeway, just a little bit under speed after Indooroopilly. No problems with the Warrego Highway. The Cunningham Highway slowing westbound into Perga towards Amberley. And we've got that earlier multi-vehicle crash cleaned up from the Gateway Motorway at Rochdale northbound direction, but still big delays back to the Logan Motorway. And another crash on the Logan Motorway westbound near Wembley Road, Berrinbah. Worried about rising fuel costs but don't have anywhere to plug in? 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Another check in 15 minutes on River 949.
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16: Hi there, it's Tony Thompson with your news update. Queensland's road toll has risen following a fatal single vehicle crash at Nanango in the South Burnett. Just before 7:30 a.m. yesterday, emergency crews responded to reports that a Ford Courier dual cab ute had crashed into a tree after leaving the Diagula Highway. Paramedics treated a 68-year-old man for critical injuries, but sadly he passed away at the scene. Forensic Crash Unit is investigating. The Child Safety Minister faced intense questioning in Parliament yesterday over the alleged sexual abuse of a girl in state-funded care in Ipswich. The opposition demanded to know whether the minister, her office or the department had received any warnings before the alleged abuse. Minister Amanda Cam says any allegations of abuse are treated seriously with multiple agencies involved when complaints are made.
17: Any complaint of any allegation will be dealt with both by Queensland Police, Blue Card Services and Reportable Conduct.
16: The finalists for the 2026 Ipswich Business Excellence Awards have been announced. 45 businesses and organisations across 15 categories from building and construction to healthcare, tourism and retail are in the running for this year's honours. Among the finalists are Carolyn McLean Architect, Rosewood General Practice, Ipswich Musical Theatre Company and 21 Captains. Winners will be revealed at a gala event at the Ipswich Turf Club. And it's Red Nose Day, and we're being encouraged to help raise funds for life-saving research and services for grieving families. Local Ipswich schools and workplaces will be among those taking part to support families impacted by the loss of a baby or child. Red Nose Australia CEO Amy Cooper says donations have helped drive an 80% reduction in sudden infant death syndrome through world-leading research.
18: Funds raised have been invested into research that's contributed to that 80% reduction in the rate of SIDS and SUDI. So we know that close to 13,000 little lives have been saved. And Red Nose has also provided vital funds for hundreds of research projects that total $20 million.
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19: Hi, I'm Donna DeMayo. A number of Aussies remain unaccounted for after flash floods in Nepal. Locals say 157 bodies have so far been found. A wall of water tore through a town on the border with Tibet, the area annually visited at this time by hundreds of Hindu pilgrims. It's also a popular hiking spot. The opposition is calling for a huge cut to the tobacco excise, fearing the illicit smokes trade is becoming a national security threat. A coalition task force fears terrorists could exploit the criminal networks that are driving the black market. It's calling for an excise reduction of up to 80%. Australia's anti-money laundering watchdog is preparing for possible cuts. Nine Papers reporting AUSTRAC's workforce could shrink by as much as 8%. It comes as some of the agency's temporary projects wind down and as government spending comes under pressure. And British actor Tim Curry has died, best remembered as Dr. Frankenfurter from the Rocky Horror Show. He was 80 years old.
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19: In AFL, and Cats coach Chris Scott says Max Holmes remains an outside chance for next week's elimination final, telling 360 the medical team is happy with his recovery.
20: Early on, they were sort of thinking it was more likely that, even in an optimistic case scenario, he would not play until sort of week two or three of the finals, but that's certainly on the table now.
19: The Eagles have been dealt a blow, with the tribunal upholding Harley Reid's two-match ban for dangerous conduct against Hawthorn's Jay Newcomb. And in NRL, round 26 begins tonight in Brisbane, the Broncos hosting the Storm.
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3: River 949, weather.
22: A partly cloudy day with light winds, tops of 26 for Laidley, 26 for Boona and 26 for Ipswich.
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1: Oh, good morning.
22: $10,500 worth of secret sound. That's happening after 7:30. Mayor Theresa Harding joining us before 7:30 with all things Ipswich. But now you want to talk about a conversation.
1: I want to talk about overheard conversations because I was with one of my dearest friends yesterday and we were having a conversation, which I'll tell you about. And it was overheard by the people next to us. And I'll tell you exactly what transpired next. But we've all been there. We've overheard things that you go, am I actually overhearing what I'm overhearing?
22: Yeah.
1: And it's been awkward. Share with us. Off you go. And I'll tell you what happened to us yesterday.
22: 3813 1949. Marnie and Campo for breakfast. River 949.

0: River 949, Marnie and Campo for breakfast. Now, where were you yesterday?
1: So yesterday, my beautiful girlfriend had some time off in the morning,
0: yeah.
1: And she said to me, would you like to go, let's have a ladies' lunch. We never do that.
0: Mm-hmm.
1: And would you like to check out the new Lone Star in town, which has just opened, right?
0: Top yeah,
1: of town.
0: I've
1: actually, in the
0: that,
1: middle
0: yeah.
1: of town. Yeah. And I said, yes, all right, let's do that. Yes, we shall. I'm going to leave this housework and come and sit with you and we'll catch up because we had things to talk about. Anyway, so we are sitting there and I must say that where we were seated, it was very good, by the way. So if you're going, that's great. And I will say at the moment they're training staff, so be patient with them. All new
0: okay.
1: staff, yeah.
0: Yeah.
1: And of course that has to happen. They've only just opened like this week. So yes, please be patient and be kind to them. And the guys are doing a great job. So we're in there and we've been sat at this little table and we're catching up and she's my best friend. So we're just all over the place. But some of the tables at the front, we were right near the front window, bifold windows, right? So some of those tables are very close together. There was a table in between myself and my girlfriend that was free, but there was one over where there was a couple seated. And then right next to them, there was another couple seated. So we were all quite close together. My girlfriend and I are having a conversation about, it was about breast augmentation because a lot of my girlfriends have had that procedure and so has one of my girlfriends. So we were having this discussion about her procedure and I was telling her about another friend's procedure and so forth. And it wasn't really graphic. It was just literally, it's a surgical term. And she's a nurse as well. So we were talking about what happens and what doesn't happen. And anyway, I just happened to look over and there's a couple sitting, you know, to the left of us. And this guy's face, he's got his burger. And I've looked, just glanced over at this poor dude, whose name is Tony now. I've met Tony and Tony's lovely partner. And he's dropped his burger and his head's cocked to the side going, are they talking about what I think they're talking about?
0: So breast augmentation is?
1: Yeah, well, breast surgery. So like enhancement or reduction or whatever it is, many things that you can have done. And sometimes people do that due to, you know, breast cancer and all sorts of things. So we're talking all this health stuff and literally boobs. Yes, we're talking boobs. So he's sitting there and the look on his face, I stopped and my girlfriend looked over and I'm like, and his partner's, like, her shoulders are going because she's laughing because he's mortified, not mortified, he's shocked. And he's intrigued and his burger's literally dropping out of his mouth. And I looked at her and I said, oh, he's heard what we're chatting. She goes, yeah, we've just been sitting here going, they're talking about that. And he, the funny though, she was amazing and laughed and said, look, that's been an eye-opener, thank you. And I said, Dim, what's your partner's name? And she told me, and we'll call him Tony. I said, Tony, I'm so sorry. He still didn't speak. He was shocked. And I said, I must apologise. I hope you don't have indigestion because I can see that you're struggling to eat the rest of your burger, but I guarantee we'll stop chatting. And then we talked about, we're quite close here. And then he's apparently having surgery and the people next to him heard about their conversation. So she was saying,
0: it sounds like the tables are pretty close together.
1: She said, don't mind, that couple got up and left because I think they were sick of hearing about my partner's surgery, but we've heard about your friend's. Anyway, overheard conversations. Poor Tony got more than he bargained for on that lunch, let me tell you. But we've all been there when you've overheard someone's conversation.
0: Natalie's on the line. What have you overheard?
2: When I was in my old workplace, I overheard my boss talking to another person and they were saying that they're going to be sacking one of the staff members tonight.
0: Imagine that. You'd feel like you'd have to go and tell the other staff member, wouldn't you?
2: Well, you'd want to, but then you kind of just want to stay out of it.
1: Yeah, true. It's like an uncomfortable, do I say, do I not say? I feel bad. You feel bad seeing them because you know what's going to happen.
0: You just want to start spreading rumours.
1: No. Oh, my gosh.
0: You know, you go up to your friends and go, guess who's getting the sack?
1: Actually, that's usually what happens.
0: Yes.
1: Isn't it? That's usually what happens.
0: Spread it. Yeah. Spread it, I reckon.
1: Don't make it worse.
0: Thank you, Natalie.
2: All right, thank you. Bye.
0: We've got more calls coming through next. River 949.
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4: The Ipswich motorway is really on the brakes for the tail end of Wacol eastbound through Darra and into Oxley, and also slowing around the Redbank stretch for the eastbound as well. Heavy going on the Centenary Highway from Darra through to the Jindalee Bridge for the inbound. Western Freeway is looking good on the Warrego Highway. Things are flowing nicely. On the Cunningham Highway, it is slowing up westbound from Yamanto towards Amberley. That earlier crash on the Gateway Motorway northbound near Miles Planning Road at Rochdale has been cleared. Things are gradually returning to normal through there. But we've still got that multi-vehicle crash on the Logan Motorway westbound near the Wembley Road overpass. just through Berrinba, traffic back to Tanimura. Anaconda Adventure HQ is opening in Brendale on Saturday, September 5. Don't miss an epic day of giveaways, prizes, club deals, and your chance to win a boat worth over $20,000. It's Jim Boomer. Another check in 15 minutes on River 949.
0: If you just joined us, Marnie was at the new Lone Star yesterday and was overheard having a conversation with her friend about breast augmentation.
1: Yes, and it... Poor fella was shocked.
0: No doubt.
1: It was more than he bargained for when he was going for his burger for lunch. He wasn't ready for it.
0: We want to know what you've overheard. Anonymous is on the line. What have you overheard?
5: I was at my best friend's party and I was overhearing a conversation about my best friend's partner having an affair.
0: What?
1: Oh, gosh, righto. Did you stick around and lean in to get the details to see what was going on or what did you do?
5: It was a bit awkward.
1: Yeah, they're awkward conversations. Yeah. They're not nice. And they're quite shocking, I think, too. So,
0: well, did you go to your best friend and say, listen, your husband's having an affair?
5: No, I went and actually spoke to the husband and said I accidentally overheard what was said at the party.
0: Yeah.
5: And spoken to her and he was going to speak to her.
0: Wow.
1: So was he actually having an affair then? Did he say anything or he was just like, oh...
5: So it ended up was true.
0: Oh.
5: He was having an affair.
0: Shock horror.
1: Oh, that's no good.
0: No.
1: That's
0: terrible. Thank you for sharing.
1: Thank you.
0: Yeah. Things you get over here.
1: Yeah.
0: Awkward.
1: No, mine was enlightening, I guess, compared to that.
0: Yes.
1: Hey, listen, Galvanised is coming back. The mayor's going to join us next. And we'll change the pace and she'll tell us about that.
0: River 949.

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1: Good morning, Mayor.
2: Hello.
3: Good morning, Marnie and Campo.
1: Now, we're understanding a local festival is set to bring history to life here in Ipswich. What can you tell us?
3: That's right. Friday next week, our city's Heritage Festival, Galvanised, is just around the corner. So from the 4th to the 13th of September, we have 10 days celebrating Ipswich's history, our stories and character that makes Ipswich such a unique place to live. This year, I'm really excited to say there includes 30 events right across the city. One of the highlights that I'm looking forward to is the return of the Great Places of Ipswich tour. And this will offer some rare access to some of our most significant heritage sites. And some of those heritage homes include the Chestnuts and Rosilli, which will be on show. Mm-hmm. Also, residents will have the opportunity to go to the Queen's Park Pavilion. It's a beautiful building there. I know many residents have seen it. You'll have the opportunity to get inside and discuss it with local architects, historians and heritage specialists. And at the Ipswich Showground, we'll have the History Alive, which is a really fun living history experience with medieval knights and Viking warriors and Roman soldiers and all that sort of stuff. So it's a real great place for anyone who loves a bit of those reenactments as well.
1: Nice.
2: Campo's looking forward to the jousting, man. It's his favourite thing.
1: Yes, I love it.
2: Oh, he'll be there for the jousting. All right. It's not every day that you hear about an exhibition starting with a completely blank gallery wall. Now, what is that all about?
3: That's right. We have a unique, and I'm going to call it a reverse exhibition, and it's called People of Ipswich, and it's currently taking shape at the Ipswich Community Gallery, created by local photographer Amanda Wojciechowski. Mm-hmm. Now, unlike a traditional exhibition, this reverse exhibition sees the gallery starting completely empty, but with the creative process becoming part of the art itself. So, So over 10 days, starting with the 5th of September, Amanda's photographing up to 200 Ipswich residents, and each portrait will be added to the gallery and to the wall there as it's being taken. So Council and the State Government are proud funders of this particular exhibition, and Amanda's an incredibly talented local photographer, so I'm really looking forward to seeing this exhibition at the Community Gallery.
2: Yeah, cool. Oh, I like that.
1: Yeah, that sounds awesome. Yeah. Now, we're going to listen to a question from Kim Dalziel. Why are there no bus shelters at designated bus stops?
3: Thank you, Kim. That's a great question, and it's something we're currently working with the Queensland Government. Thanks to the State Government's $70 million bus improvement program for Ipswich and Logan, a lot of new bus services and new bus stops are rolling out across our city. Now, as part of these improvements, 6 new bus shelters will be constructed at those popular stops across Ipswich, Rebecca Plains Town Centre, and so on, but we'll continue working with the State Government to try to get as many of those bus stops to have bus shelters. The State Government assess those, and it's based on the numbers. So the more people that use those bus stops, the higher the chance they will get funding for those bus shelters.
1: All right.
2: Okay, and what's on, Mayor, this weekend?
3: Yeah, on Friday, we've got the Let's Go Ipswich Caravan and RV Expo out at Willowbank Raceway from Friday to Sunday. Now, this is the first of this kind of event in Ipswich, and I think it'll be really, really popular. There'll be caravans and motorhomes on display, as well as workshops, entertainment, plenty of outdoor lifestyle exhibits, plus we'll have fireworks and motocross demonstrations as well. Another lot of fun is at the Ipswich Showground, the Ashton Circus is having daily performance under the Big Top. They have acrobats, daredevils, acts and family-friendly entertainment. And on Saturday, I'm honoured to be opening the Haigsley State School's 150th anniversary celebration on Saturday. So if you are from Haigsley or went to the school, please come along on Saturday and join in the fun from 9:30 to 2:30 on Saturday. And on Saturday night, the 5th annual Ipswich Schools Battle of the Bands returns. So it's at the Civic Centre, and it'll be great. And
1: yeah.
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1: 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All right, Mayor. 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Thank you for sharing everything.
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1: River 949, traffic, every 15 minutes on your way to work.
14: Slow going on the Ipswich motorway eastbound through Wacol into Darra and Oxley, and it's under speed into the Goodness stretch as well. Heavy conditions on the Centenary Highway from Darra all the way through to the Jindalee Bridge. We've got the Western Freeway slowing outbound after Indooroopilly and a little bit under speed inbound towards Toowong. The Warrego Highway is a good run. Cunningham Highway is still slowing up westbound from Yamanto towards Amberley. We've got that multi-vehicle crash being tidied up on the Logan motorway westbound near Wembley Road through Berrinba. Traffic is back to Tanimera and it's slowing northbound from Stretton on the gateway. 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Bob Jane T-Marts, they'll look after you. It's Jim Boomba. Another check in 15 minutes on River 949.
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15: Hi, that's Tony Thompson with your news update. Investigations are underway after a fatal crash at Nanango in the South Burnett. Police say a Ford Cura ute left the Diagula Highway, crashed into a tree just before 7:30 yesterday morning. A 68-year-old man died at the scene, with investigators appealing for witnesses or anyone with relevant dashcam footage to come forward. Queensland's next round of adult crime, adult time laws will be introduced to

0: confirmed all centres are continuing to operate as normal, with parents being assured there'll be no change to care arrangements while administrators sort through finances. An urgent plea is being made to motorists as Queensland's road toll continues to climb this Rural Road Safety Month. New research shows many drivers are taking risks on country roads because they wrongly believe it's safe.
1: Well, research shows that more than half of the state's drivers are admitting to breaking road rules on a country road. And the top reason, the number one reason, is that they simply believe that it's safe to do so. Now, that false sense of safety is exactly what's costing lives.
0: That's Russell White from the Australian Road Safety Foundation speaking there. There were 234 lives lost on the state's roads last year, including 34 deaths across the southern region, which takes in Ipswich and Toowoomba. And WBC boxing champ Dylan Biggs will be defending his middleweight title at a homecoming fight in Ipswich this weekend. But as a boxer, will take on Turkish boxer Kenan Gazal when he headlines the first ever boxing event at Ipswich Turf Club on Sunday after returning from a title-winning campaign overseas.
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3: Hi, I'm Donna DeMayo. DFAT has confirmed a number of Australians are unaccounted for after flash floods that have torn through parts of Nepal and Tibet. Local authorities are reporting 34 Aussies are missing. The Department of Foreign Affairs and Trade says it's urgently working to confirm their welfare. There are fresh fears for another rate hike in response to the latest inflation data. The headline figure has eased, but the ABS says core inflation's unchanged at 3.6%. Canstar's Sally Tindall fears that could be enough to force the Reserve Bank to act.
4: The RBA has already warned it is alert to upside risks in inflation and it is prepared to act if it deems necessary. By acting, I mean yet another rate hike, potentially as early as September.
3: The Transport Safety Bureau is investigating another two incidents at Sydney Airport. The latest involved a Virgin and Qantas jet on separate taxiways and a Jetstar plane pushing back from a gate as another aircraft was passing behind it.
2: Elders Real Estate Ipswich. Residential sales and property management. There's an Elders for that. River 949, your sport now.
3: Team sheets for this weekend's AFL wildcard matches will be released later today. Aaron Norton is expected to be named by the Doggies for tomorrow night's blockbuster against the Magpies. Tim English could be a surprise inclusion after training well yesterday. The Pies also tipped to recall injured duo Isaac Quaynor and Pat Lipinski. And over to NRL. Round 26 begins tonight in Brisbane. The Broncos will be hosting the Storm.
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2: River 949, weather.
8: Partly cloudy today with light winds, tops of 26 for Gatton, 25 for Beaudesert and 26 for Ipswich.
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2: It's worth $10,500 and Kim is in Munroobin, first time caller. Hello, Kim.
3: Hello, good morning.
2: Welcome to the show.
3: Thank you.
2: What is
3: Very
2: this?
3: Very nervous.
2: Oh, don't be.
3: What is it?
2: Mm.
3: Is it a rechargeable power tool? Is it putting the battery part into the power tool when it clicks?
2: Ooh.
4: Putting the, what was it?
2: The battery? Ryobi, Marnie, the battery.
3: Yep, the battery into the power tool.
4: It's not.
2: Oh. Keep trying, Kim. Jules in Cooperoo. Hello, Jules.
5: Hello, how are you?
2: Great, thank you. This is the secret sound. What is it?
5: I'm thinking it's the keyless entry remote being dropped in the centre console. You know how you don't have to put the key in the ignition? One of those cars?
2: Ah. Mm. We got
5: like
2: one of those.
5: Like dropping it in the centre console because it's a keyless one.
2: Mm. What are you going to do with $10,500?
5: Oh, look, lots of things. I called up when it was $4,000 and I was happy with that.
2: Wow. $6,500 ago, Marnie.
4: Mm.
2: Lucky you getting through again. Is she right?
4: No, not correct. I'm sorry.
2: Jules.
4: Yeah.
2: And Steve's in Kyogle down near Lismore. Are you listening to us on iHeart or on the radio?
6: Yeah, morning.
2: Good morning.
6: I'm listening to you on the radio, car
2: really?
6: Radio.
2: Really?
4: You get us in Kyogle.
2: Wow, there that's huge.
6: Yes, it's only in certain places.
2: Okay, all right.
6: But I listen most days up the back at the shed and with the car radio. Yeah.
2: Oh, good on you, Steve.
4: Thank you.
2: This is the sound.
6: Great.
2: What is it?
6: Well, I think it might be placing a coin down firmly with your thumb on a table.
2: Mmm. Marnie.
4: No, Steve.
2: Oh, wow. Steve. Oh. Jackpots. $10,550 with Hinksey after 5 this afternoon. 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
7: Very heavy going eastbound on the Ipswich motorway through Wacol into Darra and also Oxley, and it's under speed through the Riverview Redbank stretch towards Goodna. Heavy conditions as well on the Centenary Highway inbound from Darra all the way through to the Jindalee Bridge. Western Freeway slowing outbound after Indooroopilly and also inbound as you make your way towards Toowong. Warrego Highway slowing okay. A bit of traffic still heading westbound on the Cunningham Highway around Purga heading towards Amberley. We've got that earlier multi-vehicle crash being tidied up on the Logan Motorway westbound near Wembley Road, Berrinba. That's got traffic right back around Tanimura. 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
7: To getting the shout out today, sorry, excuse me, my screen's just totally shut down. Karen sent it through to me. Sorry, Karen. Birthday shout out for her pumpkin, Jessica, who's 29 today. May your day be filled with lots of love and laughter. Love, Mum. Oh, good on you, Karen.
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6: 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Now we're talking about a tell-all interview in minutes, Marnie.
7: A tell-all interview is certainly on the top of everyone's minds at the moment. We'll get into that. And also someone facing a sanction for liking a social media post. Details next.
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2: Lachie Neal's ex, Jules.
3: Yes, I know, and the fallout is continuing after his ex-wife, Jules, made explosive cheating allegations on a podcast. She claimed that she discovered Lachie's affair with, obviously, Tess through another AFL player's partner, and then went on to say that it apparently was more than a one-off incident. So have a listen to this. Here we go.
2: Yeah, she was asked, did you know about the affair?
4: No.
5: She's watched the headlines, heard the rumours, and stayed silent until now.
4: It wasn't the first time for us, which, yeah, it's awful. I had found out that he had cheated on me before.
3: Okay.
4: I got one of those awful, like, hey girly DMs with receipts. The worst day of my life.
5: But Jules Neal told the Pretty Sure podcast she trusted her husband and, for the sake of their family, gave him a chance.
4: I was reassured that that was a one-off thing. It would never happen again. Biggest mistake of its life, yada, yada, yada.
5: Then came this, an alleged four-month affair, this time with her best friend. Jules has since moved their two children to Perth. She says she's done.
4: Some things have come out of the woodwork after the fact. I've heard a bunch of stories from a bunch of different people.
5: There was no comment today.
2: Yeah.
3: No, okay.
2: No, that's a Seven News story.
3: And obviously at the moment, Lachie Neal has publicly moved on with a new partner, Emma Fields, and they've been spotted together at Brisbane Lion matches. Speaking of, the Lions will be taking on the Swans, and let's not go there with more controversies going from one situation to the next. Anyway, you can see that podcast or go and listen to that. Reece Walsh is facing possible Broncos sanctions after liking a social media post that slammed coach Michael Maguire over Adam Reynolds' selection controversy. Yes, he later unliked the post. Adam Reynolds denying a Suncorp farewell, embarrassingly sad, so they're not happy. Take a listen.
6: Marty DePauw was let go here, and the insinuation was that he liked the post, and that was the reason. Last night we saw Reece like a post that was a bit disparaging. It's in the papers today. Has there been some context around that?
7: I spoke to Reece this morning.
6: Yeah.
7: We went through it, two different scenarios. I understand that there's a light there, social media. But, we've had that conversation, and he realises that the way social media moves very quickly. Different circumstance, but same sort of incident as you're discussing, but yeah. Different about what it is.
8: Are you worried that you've lost the group match when you see that?
7: Well, you ask them. I love coaching this team, and they know that. And we're moving through a time where there's high emotion around, the scenarios that we're talking about.
2: Yeah.
3: Well, the situation's drawn comparisons, as he was saying there, to former Bronco Martin, is it Tapau? Is that how I say it? Tapau? Yeah, who was shown the door after liking a social media post that criticised Maguire's coaching. He's suggesting that there isn't a player revolt, insisting that he's got the full backing of the players, which you heard. So, I don't know. It's just creating all sorts of dramas. So, just watch this space.
2: But sometimes the like just means you've seen it, too.
3: Sometimes. But, the problem with Reece is he's been, they go back to the toilet water and all that. Him and his social media have got himself into trouble before.
2: Yeah.
3: Oh, Reece. I always just watch to see what he's going to do next. That's just my thing. Because he's got a bit of spice about him.
2: Of course he has.
3: But anyway, that's what people are talking about.
2: River 949.
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2: 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River 949 traffic, every 15 minutes on your way to work.
3: It is slow going on the Ipswich motorway eastbound through Wacol into Darra and Oxley, and it's a bit under speed through the Red Bank and Goodna section as well for the eastbound. Very heavy conditions on the Centenary Highway, Darra through to the Jindalee Bridge and the inbound Centenary Highway. The Western Freeway slowing outbound around Indooroopilly and also inbound towards the Toowong roundabout. No problems on the Warrego Highway, and the Cunningham Highway still a little bit under speed westbound as you make your way through to Purga. We do have that earlier multi-vehicle crash cleared from the Logan motorway around Wembley Road, Berrinbah. But traffic is still back around Logan Home for the westbound. 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It's Jim Boomba. Another check in 15 minutes on River 949 and the iHeart app.
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5: Hi there, it's Tony Thompson with your news update. Forensic Crash Unit is investigating a fatal crash at Nanango in the South Burnett. A 68-year-old man was killed when a Ford Courier dual cab ute came off the Diagula Highway, crashed into a tree at just before 7:30 on Wednesday morning. Any witnesses or anyone with relevant dashcam footage urged to come forward. A state-funded care home for vulnerable children is at the centre of a police investigation in Ipswich. Police say that a teenage girl was allegedly sexually assaulted at a Springfield Lakes residence last Thursday. It's understood the incident was reported to authorities the following day. Only days remain in Rural Road Safety Month, with Queensland drivers being urged to slow down and think twice behind the wheel. There were 234 lives lost on the state's rural roads last year, including 34 deaths across the southern region. Russell White from the Australian Road Safety Foundation says it's often experienced drivers, not young motorists, who are involved in serious crashes.
6: I think many people are quick to assume that this is simply just a young driver problem, but the reality is that it's really mature drivers over 40 who are really the hardest hit. And most rural crashes happen in broad daylight on an ordinary weekday and on everyday roads that we drive really without thinking or giving too much conscious thought to.
5: Also making news, a major childcare centre provider has gone into voluntary administration. Edge Early Learning, which has multiple centres in Ipswich and Lockie Valley, has appointed administrators to try and work out the best path forward. Company says there'll be no immediate impact on operations, and both parents and staff can expect things to run as usual for the time being. And Ipswich City Council is looking for local artists to put their work on show, with applications now open for exhibitions at the Ipswich Community Gallery. Gallery will host 13 exhibitions between March 2027 and February 2028, with most featuring Ipswich artists or arts groups. Successful applicants won't have to pay gallery hire fees and could receive up to $2,000 to help bring their exhibition to life. Details at the council website.
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7: Hi, I'm Donna DeMayo. DFAT is urgently working to confirm the welfare of the Australians who are missing after devastating flooding in Nepal and Tibet. Local authorities are reporting 34 Aussies are among the hundreds of people who are unaccounted for. At least 160 people have died. There is a hotline for Australians needing consular assistance. It's 1300 555 135. The GST debate is set to drag on. A number of premiers expected to demand more federal funding after the PM backed the current deal that benefits WA. And that includes the SA leader, Peter Malinauskas, telling 7:30 his state should not be disadvantaged.
8: If the federal government decides that they're going to preserve the current arrangement, then I guess my mind immediately turns to making sure that South Australia doesn't end up worse off.
7: And Meta has reached a $24 billion settlement in its case against some US states that claimed its platforms were contributing to teenage social media addiction.
2: The iCare Group Australia. 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
7: In sport, and a former premiership teammate of Scott Pendlebury says he thinks the AFL Games record holder will finish his career at a new club. Tom Mitchell telling Seven he's confident he'll leave the Pies at some stage.
9: I think at some point he will explore going to another club. So let's just say hypothetically it is Gold Coast to play and coach and do those things, experience another club. That's something he's going to do at some point.
7: And Harley Reid will miss the first two games of 2027, the Eagles midfielder failing at the tribunal to have a two-game ban overturned.
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4: River 949, weather.
11: A partly cloudy day with light winds, tops of 26 for Laidley, 26 for Boona and 26 for Ipswich.
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11: Coming up in the mud, a heartfelt tribute to Dolly Parton from someone who's known her since they were a kid.
13: Yeah, absolutely. So more on that on the way just before 8:30. But next, I would like to know, what is the most indestructible thing that you've got? We've all got something that you go, this thing just won't give up. It keeps on keeping on. Because something's happened and it's actually proven to be very successful and it's actually made it to the Guinness World Records. So, yeah, next.
11: River 949.

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1: and more Marty and Campo. 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
2: This has made the Guinness Book of Records, Marty, because it's indestructible.
3: It is. And look, this is the thing that I think, it likens me to a situation with your son, because there are things that people say are indestructible. And this is a phone protected by a Rhino Shield AirX case.
2: Yeah.
3: And it survived a record-breaking drop. Over 30,000 metres.
2: Wow, yeah. You know, now, I told you that story about my son's computer. He told his friends it was indestructible because the case I bought him, so he threw it on the ground and it smashed, and I had to buy him a new one.
3: This is what made me think of it, that exact situation. But this, the Rhino Shield AirX case, is the thing. This is the thing that people think is why things are indestructible. It's been tested. And have a listen to how this all went down.
2: Yeah.
4: Welcome to the AirX Space Grey Drop Test. Rhino Shield is pushing protection beyond military-grade standards, sending AirX 30 kilometres into near space for a Guinness World Records title. The brutal sub-zero cold of the stratosphere, only advanced material science keeps protection intact against extreme freezing. Target altitude reached 30,607 metres. AirX plummets towards Earth, facing the ultimate impact test. Will the phone survive?
2: Well, did it?
4: Final challenge, the hunt. Across the vast Arctic wilderness of S-Range Space Center, helicopters and satellite tracking to recover the phone. Drop from 30,607 meters above the Earth, Rhino Shield AirX is officially a Guinness World Records holder.
2: There you go. Brilliant.
3: It
2: I'm going to go get one, Marnie.
3: It lasted. How good is that? In the remote Swedish wilderness. It lasted that as well as the drop. And so that's the one. Look, if your son's going to throw a computer, that's what he needs, the Rhino Shield AirX case, because that's been tested, right? Don't throw anything else. But, yeah, there you go. Indestructible.
2: We want to know what's indestructible. Grant's in Harrisville. What do you got that's indestructible, Grant?
5: It's got to be the old TV that we got in our place. It's about 15 years old. It just keeps on going and going.
2: Our TV is 18 years of age, Marty.
3: Is it?
2: Yeah, I bought it when we first moved into the house, 18 years ago. Bought it before Georgia was born.
3: Yeah, right.
2: And it's still going.
3: What brand is yours? Because I had a Sony Bravia, a bit the same. I had one with the big back on it.
2: We've got a Sony Bravia at home. Still going too.
3: Yeah, they go.
2: And we've got a Sharp Aquos.
3: There you go.
2: Yeah, that's going strong.
3: I've got an old one downstairs for the girls. My dad gave it to me because he got given a new one. And similar, it's not a plasma, but it hasn't got the big back. It was that one that came in, Grant, afterwards. You know what I mean? Like in between the plasmas. Yeah. But same thing, mate. It's got a... The screen looks a bit funny, but the mechanics in it, all good.
2: What is it, Grant?
5: I honestly can't remember what the brand is, but at one stage we ended up with a black TV screen. We thought, we're going to have to buy a new one. And all of a sudden it's come good and it's just still going. It's just unbelievable.
2: Yeah.
3: It's going, mate. That's what you want.
5: Absolutely indestructible.
2: Yeah. Sandy's in Slacks Creek, first time caller. How are you, Sandy?
6: Great.
2: Great to have you on the show. Thank you for joining us.
6: That's okay.
2: Now, what have you got that's indestructible?
6: Oh, I've got a really old hairdryer. I've had it for about 20 years.
2: Wow.
3: Oh, that's pretty good.
2: Is that good?
3: Yes. Yes. I've got a couple because I've got myself and the girls, and we don't really use hair dryers, I guess, that often. So maybe that's why it's lasted. But
6: mine doesn't get used very often.
3: Yeah, I think so. But there's all the new whiz bang technology that you can have now, and they cost an absolute fortune, Sandra. But mine was only like $25 or something. And I agree; like it's been there for years. I think I've replaced a hair dryer once because you get the burnt smell, Camper. If that's happening, turn it off.
6: Yeah,
3: don't turn that off. But I'm with you, Sandra. Yeah. Yes, it's one of those things. And my girls find it, if I'm actually drying my hair, they come in and go, can you do mine too? Like, it's a bit of a novelty because we just don't do hair drying, you know, especially in Queensland, your hair just dries pretty quickly. Yeah. So,
2: Is your hair indestructible?
6: No.
3: No, we can manage to destroy that very quickly.
2: Yeah.
6: Very.
2: Thank you, Sandra.
6: Yeah, thank you.
2: Patty's in Toowoomba. Patty, what do you got that's indestructible?
7: I've had a bedspread for quite a while and it's going that good that it's done a few really good things, but anyway, I've even pulled another car out of a bog hole with it.
2: You'd only have to twist it around a bit, Marty, and it'd turn into a tow rope.
3: See, they don't make things like they used to, Patty. And, you know, like it's obviously gone through the wash that many times. Does it still look good? Like, still got its colour and all that? It's okay?
7: Yeah, it's beautiful.
3: Yeah, see?
2: Good on you, mate.
3: Yeah, the bedspread still keeping it warm. Has not got a hole. It's not worn through. It's survived the washing and towing. Yeah,
7: I'm not the only one that thinks it's nice either.
3: Oh,
2: Marnie and Campo, River 949.
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8: Very slow going inbound on the Centenary Highway from Darra through to the Jindalee Bridge. We've got the Western Freeway slowing outbound after Indooroopilly and under speed as you head into the Toowong roundabout. The Ipswich Motorway is on the brakes from the tail end of Wacol eastbound through Darra and Oxley. Warrego Highway is looking all right on the Cunningham Highway. He is back to speed. The Logan Motorway is looking better at the Logan Home End after that earlier multi-vehicle crash was tidied up. Northbound on the gateway, it is slowing around Stretton. Get the iconic Rimmel London Scandalise Eyeliner for just $7. 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It's Jim Boomba. 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
2: Marnie's Mud coming up in minutes.
3: Yes, this superstar remembering Dolly Parton. She's known her most of her life. We'll get that. And unfortunately, we had another celebrity passing overnight. So more details coming up.
2: River 949.

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2: Tim Curry.
3: Yes. Rocky Horror Picture Show legend Tim Curry has passed away at the age of 80 following years of health struggles and suffering a major stroke in 2012. So, yes, this has just come to light overnight, Campo, but obviously this is the role that made him iconic. Yes.
4: I'm just a sweet transvestite from transsexual Transylvania.
2: Oh, he was amazing.
3: He's fantastic, yeah. So obviously that is such a huge thing for him. And he had a very diverse career in film, television and theatre, including memorable roles as Rooster Hannigan in Annie.
2: Mm-hmm.
3: And he earned major recognition throughout his career, including a Daytime Emmy Award for voicing Captain Hook in Peter Pan and the Pirates as well.
2: He was in Charlie's Angels as well.
3: Yeah, I know. So yes, that's only just 80 as well. So there you go. Just
2: amazing.
3: That just came through overnight. Now, we've been talking obviously about Dolly. That was just the biggest news yesterday. Mm. And I think everybody had something to share, and I don't think there was anyone that I saw yesterday that didn't mention it. You know what I mean?
2: Yeah.
3: People were like, oh my goodness. Miley Cyrus, and we spoke about her briefly yesterday and earlier this morning, and you said, didn't they perform together?
2: Well, they did,
3: many times, yes. And Dolly was Miley's godmother, okay? So
2: gotcha.
3: She had a very strong friendship with Billy Ray Cyrus, and that just started all things for her and Miley. So Miley has obviously spoken just now describing the loss as something beyond what feels right to share, which is absolutely fair. She said, being my godmother, we have had an exceptionally close bond, collaborating on performances, television specials and music projects while frequently praising each other publicly. Now, they go right back to when she was on Hannah Montana.
2: Yeah.
5: What's that? There's somebody here who wants to see you.
6: Dad, I'm not in the mood to see anybody right now.
7: Well, fine. You don't want to see me, I would just turn that bus around and head on back to Nashville.
2: She was only like 12.
3: I know. And then they did get on stage and collaborate together. So, look, here are the both of them doing Wrecking Ball together.
2: Mm.

0: Dolly could hit the notes.
1: Oh, absolutely.
0: Yeah, amazing. Yeah,
1: there
0: what's
1: she goes.
0: What's something else?
1: And I Will Always Love You, they did together
0: oh,
1: as well.
0: Yes.

0: Just amazing, Marnie.
1: I know, absolutely lovely. And that is your latest mud.
0: Marnie and Campo, River 949.
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3: Guys, it's River Roadie Whitehall. 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
18: The Ipswich motorway slowing up eastbound through the Darra-Oxley stretch. Still a heavy run inbound on the Centenary Highway from Darra through to the Jindalee Bridge. Western Freeway slowing outbound after Indooroopilly and inbound a bit slow towards the Toowong roundabout. The Logan motorway slowing westbound through Parkinson and into Carroll Park. The M1 is on the brakes northbound into Slacks Creek. 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
19: Hi there, it's Tony Thompson with your news update. Police are asking for witnesses to come forward following a fatal crash at Nanango in the South Burnet. A

0: a child in care with alleged sexual abuse. And Mr. Speaker, how horrified I have been since taking on this role at the level of child sexual abuse that has occurred in the child safety system.
1: The finalists for the 2026 Ipswich Business Excellence Awards have been announced. 45 businesses and organisations in the running across 15 categories. Among the finalists are Bevel Fair Shopping Centre, All About Dentures, the Industry School Ipswich and the Llama Farm. Chamber President David Wilshire explains the importance of the event to the business community.
2: It's really a recognition of the hard work they've put in challenging circumstances throughout 25 and 26. It's a recognition of not only their performance, but how well they've done throughout the year.
1: And the Esk Hospital is celebrating a century of caring for the community with a centenary fair this Saturday. Free event runs from 10 a.m. to 2 p.m. featuring live music, food, market stalls, face painting and even llamas. Visitors can also explore the hospital's history as it marks 100 years of healthcare in Esk.
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4: Hi, I'm Donna DeMayo. DFAT is urgently working to confirm the welfare of the Australians who are missing after devastating flooding in Nepal and Tibet. Local authorities are reporting 34 Aussies are among the hundreds of people who are unaccounted for. At least 160 people have died. There is a hotline for Australians needing consular assistance. It's 1300 555 135. The GST debate is set to drag on. A number of premiers expected to demand more federal funding after the PM backed the current deal that benefits WA. And that includes the SA leader, Peter Malinauskas, telling 7:30 his state should not be disadvantaged.
5: If the federal government decides that they're going to preserve the current arrangement, then I guess my mind immediately turns to making sure that South Australia doesn't end up worse off.
4: And Meta has reached a $24 billion settlement in its case against some US states that claimed its platforms were contributing to teenage social media addiction.
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4: In sport, GWS could be on the hunt for Western Bulldog Tim English. The Dogs' ruckman seen as a replacement for ruckman Kieran Briggs, who is headed to Richmond. English has been floated as a possible trade option for several clubs. West Coast will have to start 2027 without one of its stars. Harley Reid will miss the first two games for a sling tackle on Hawk Jai Newcomb. And that's the latest news and sport.
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8: Hi, this is Axel and here's today's weather. A cloudy day today with light winds. A top of 25 in Gadden, 25 in Esk and 26 in Ipswich today. This is Axel from Mount Taranta State School on River 949.
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2: Roz is in Carindale. How are you, Roz?
3: I'm well, thank you. And yourself?
2: Yeah, great. Mm-hmm. Got a lot of shops in Carindale Shopping Centre that have us on, Marnie.
3: I hope so.
2: Oh, awesome. All right, you're on the road, obviously. How much do you need to fill up?
3: I could always
4: do
3: with a drop of fuel.
2: Yeah.
4: Yes, why not, Roz? Why not? All right, well, I guess it's up to you as to how far you let it go. So good luck.
2: Here we go.
0: $91. $95. $106. $120.
3: Stop.
2: Oh.
4: Ross.
2: Good
4: pickup. There you go.
3: I am not a gambler.
4: Well, you did pretty good, Ross.
2: Yeah.
4: Young in there.
2: You've gone further
3: Thank
2: than
3: you.
2: I would have.
4: All right.
2: Could she have gone any further?
4: Oh, no.
2: We'll find out. $100. Oh, great job, Roz. Well done.
4: Well
3: Thank
4: done.
3: Thank you ever so much.
2: It
3: made my day.
2: Oh, there you go.
4: You're welcome. There you go, Roz.
2: BP Carindale. They've got us on there, Marnie. Go and pull in there sometime.
4: Righto. All right. Well done, Roz. Have a great day.
3: Thank you so much. You too.
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5: It is still a heavy run inbound on the Centenary Highway from Darra through to Jindalee. We've got the Western Freeway slowing after Indooroopilly for the outbound and also underspeed inbound towards the Toowong roundabout. The Ipswich motorway's on the brakes eastbound through the Darra-Oxley stretch. The Warrego Highway's flowing okay and the Cunningham Highway looks good as well. We do have a couple of breakdowns on the Gateway Motorway extension, both northbound. One's near Compton Road, Currabee, the other one near Illawinna Street through Stretton. It's here again, the Brisbane Boat Show at Brisbane Yamaha. 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
6: Little they could do to save the PCYC on James Street, all the equipment inside. 3 hours later, firefighters had the blaze under control. The facility, which has been used by generations of Toowoomba locals since 1969, it's likely a rebuild of the centre will cost millions of dollars.
7: Heaps of members were displaced from their routine, their support networks, and those programs that they actually rely on. How is everybody going at the moment?
8: Yeah, so there was a real sense of grief across the community for PCYC Toowoomba and all that it represented. 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So between PCYC Gymnastics, Little and Active, and all of our youth program participants, it was up to 800 young people walking through the doors each week.
2: Grace and Chantel, hello.
9: Hello.
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4: Yeah, he's called in and he's heard what's going on with you guys. He's got something he'd really like to do for you. So over to you, mate.
9: Yeah, so I've spoken to the other guys at Pedmin's Direct and obviously understand how big and important community is to us. And we're keen to jump on board and get this sporting equipment and I guess just gear to use, and that way we can get the kids back into routine and back into rehabilitation and back into playing sports. So ladies, on behalf of Pedmin's Direct, we want to donate $3,000 to go towards the sporting equipment, other needs, whatever you seem as to be urgent.
4: Oh,
10: that is so amazing. Thank you so much. 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Like, that will be amazing. Thank you. 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We are so grateful. Thank you so much for your support.
9: No drums at all. We love the community and we love what you guys do.
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2: 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And we so many people have called in and they want to hear it again. Okay, oh, so...
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0: The River 949, Marnie and Campo for breakfast. Look, all morning, Marnie, we've been getting calls since we actually played this, which started doing the rounds yesterday after Dolly passed. Look, here's just some of the calls.
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0: You brought it up.
4: 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I was like, oh, that's unfortunate, isn't it? I forgot that actually happened. But it's one of those things where you don't want to hear it, but you can't look away at the same time. No. Yeah. So it is Carl Stefanovic with Kelly Holiday from Peking Duck.
0: If you haven't heard it.
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0: There it is. Yeah.

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1: You love it way too much. You enjoying that is concerning. Mm. Anyway.
0: Have a great day.
1: Have a good day.
0: 10,550 in the kitty with the secret sound after five with Inksy Marnie and Campo, River 919.
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2: River 949 Traffic.
0: The Ipswich motorway under speed eastbound through the Darra-Oxley stretch. Still a heavy run inbound on the Centenary Highway from Darra through to Jindalee. The Western Freeway slowing outbound after Indooroopilly. We've got no problems with the Warrego Highway. The Cunningham Highway is flowing at speed as well. We do have a multi-vehicle crash on the M1 northbound left shoulder adjacent to the mains road on ramp through Upper Mount Gravatt. It is slightly blocking the left lane. 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If you spot anything on the roads, give us a call on 3813 1949. It's Jim Boomba, and another update next hour on River 949.
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15: Hi there, it's Tony Thompson with your news update. Another life has been lost on Queensland roads after a fatal crash at Nenango in the South Burnett region. A 68-year-old man died when his Ford Courier Ute left the Diagula Highway and slammed into a tree just before 7:30 yesterday morning. The Forensic Crash Unit is investigating. Queensland's next round of adult crime, adult time laws, will be introduced to Parliament today, with the government pushing its breach bail go to jail reforms. The legislation would require offenders accused of certain crimes while on bail to be held in custody with minimum mandatory detention periods. The murder of Ipswich grandmother Vylene White became a key driver behind the campaign for the tougher laws. Ipswich and Toowoomba renters are sacrificing a bigger chunk of their pay packets just to keep a roof over their heads. A new Everybody's Home report shows people earning $40,000 a year are spending around three quarters of their income on rent, while those on $70,000 are handing over close to half. The finalists have been revealed for the Ipswich Region 2026 Business Excellence Awards. There's 45 people and organisations shortlisted this year over 15 categories. Club Services Ipswich, Ipswich Solar and Electrical and Stony Creek Brewing are among those in the running. Ipswich Region Chamber of Commerce President David Wilshire says it was a difficult decision this year.
16: It was. We had a record number of entries and the quality of entries this year was extraordinary. That makes the judging process very difficult, but in the end, the people that we got across the line as finalists, we were very happy about, and we think that the effort and the amount of energy they put into each entry was phenomenal.
15: And calls for donations to fund research, safe sleep education and vital support for families devastated by the loss of a pregnancy, baby or child this Red Nose Day. Around 3,000 little lives are lost suddenly and unexpectedly in Australia each year, with a further 1 in 4 pregnancies ending in miscarriage. Ipswich and Toowoomba schools and workplaces are among those taking part to fundraise today.
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17: Hi, I'm Donna DeMayo. Canberra can't confirm how many Australians are missing after flash floods tore through parts of Nepal. Local authorities say 34 Aussies are unaccounted for. The disaster has claimed at least 160 lives. Hundreds are missing. Agriculture Minister Julie Collins has told the ABC the focus is locating Aussies in the region.
18: And making sure that we have the welfare of every Australian in that region certified.
17: The GST debate is set to drag on. A number of premiers expected to demand more federal funding after the PM backed the current deal that favours WA. A win for community and disability workers who use their own car while on the job. The Fair Work Commission has increased the vehicle allowance to $1.05 per kilometre. Their union says this will help them deal with rising fuel costs and leave some almost $60 a week better off. Two men have been charged after more than $1.5 million worth of drugs were seized during raids in Sydney's west. Amongst the haul, cocaine, ketamine and MDMA.
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17: In sport, Adelaide coach Matthew Nicks has praised skipper Jordan Dawson for his inspirational speech at this week's AFL Awards night.
20: Whilst we've all been there to support him, in a way, this is a guy who's turned that around and supported the entire group.
17: That's on Fox there. Parramatta set to make a huge play for Newcastle star Bradman Best if he remains on the open market in November. The Knights and the Star Centre are still yet to come to terms on a new deal, his current contract expiring at the end of next year. That's the latest news in sport.
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3: Nice start to Thursday. Blue skies, partly cloudy at times. 26 the top today. Looking at Friday's forecast, down to 9:26. The weekend looking good too. Partly cloudy at times. Up to 24 Sunday, 25 for Saturday. Willowbank 19, Plainland 17, Toowoomba 16.
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Cam, thanks for the update. There's a crash in the CBD, Bremer Street and Olga Street roundabout. Expect delays. Spot anything else? You know the number. G'day there, it's Ilya. 94 minutes, non-stop music. Next 15 minutes, big 90s one-hit wonder. The New Jersey Rockers that hit the stage again after a long break. Flashback Friday tomorrow. What can you expect? Stuff like this. Go West from 9, River.

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9. G'day there, it's Ilya. Thanks for the update, Cam. A house fire at Tulipwood Street in Collingwood Park. Some smoke around there. Avoid the area if you can. Spot any other dramas, get it to us straight away. 94 minutes, non-stop music. Next 15 minutes, the big song from Bob Seger from a big 80s movie. Rachel Platten, Gin Blossoms, River.

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0: 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G'day there, it's Ilya. Brian, how can I help?
1: Hey, mate, I just wondered if I could send a birthday message, please.
0: Sure. Who's it to?
1: Brian McLeod, with myself.
0: So you...
1: My kid made your mate.
0: All right, so you want to send a happy birthday to yourself?
1: Yeah, just Brian McLeod, he's 54 today. He's not the Messiah, just a naughty boy.
0: Mate, have a great birthday.
1: Thanks, brother. Thank you.
0: Good on you, Brian. Next 15 minutes, that great song from Sam Fender, Olivia Dean, the lady we lost recently, Train, Rivers, 94 minutes, non-stop music.